0: 失礼します。
1: 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He's all set.
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0: You pull out Massbridge 5, Sierra, Yankee, Lincoln 37. Give me Catherine all set.
1: Receive.

0: November 4.
1: November 4, go ahead.
0: Myself, November 3, 5, and 14 are going to be under the Franklin Street Bridge, right at Harding Street. Can you please pass a wagon here for 1 mil?
1: Received. Wagon on 1, wagon on. Wagon, yes. Under the Franklin Street Bridge, right by Harding Street, for a mail arrest, please.
0: I have that.
1: Thank you.
0: November 4, can you please call this a warrant?
1: Received.

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1: Good.
0: Could you put me on a TSC, please? 540 Chandler.
1: Receive that.

0: Oscar 7.
1: Go ahead.
0: 7, along with EMS and fire, 90 Providence Street, apartment 1, for a 45-year-old male, unresponsive. It's a possible 603.
1: I have that.
0: Oscar 6. Houston, this is 7, please, 99 Providence, apartment 1. Thank you. Sierra 1?
2: Sierra 1, I have, yeah.
0: Received, thank you.
1: Hey, you can add the 160 code. Oh, you're a short report. 05.
0: Received.

0: Oscar 9.
1: Yeah.
0: 9 for disorderly person call. It's going to be in the area of Walmart, 25 Tobias Bolin Way. We have an RTA bus calling out. They say they're at the second Walmart bus stop, and they need help removing someone from the RTA bus. Oscar 10.
2: 10, I got it.
0: Thank you.
2: Foxtrot 780.
0: Go ahead.
2: What do you mean by the second bus stop?
0: I believe there's one stop at the end by the Garden Center, and then there's a second bus stop up the road to the entrance by the Olive Garden. They're at that one.
2: Maybe the one that's over by the bike corral, is that the one they're talking about?
0: I believe, I don't know if the bike corral's over there, but I believe it's where the shelter, the bus shelter stop is, right at the entrance if you're pulling into Olive Garden or Walmart.
2: Alright, I'll take a look. I don't see a bus where you're describing, but I'll walk around the side and I'll let you know.
0: Received, thank you.
1: November 5.
0: Go ahead.
1: Could I please have the incident number for the Franklin Street arrest?
0: Sure, it's going to be 58642.
1: Received, thank you.
3: Providence Street, please.

0: fishing. Guys! I'm trying to be on top of the game, going back out looking.
1: Fishing!
0: Podcast 780.
2: Go ahead.
0: That's the one over by the DCU. I'm going to walk over there.
2: Received, thank you. 9 and 10 copy of the detail officer says it's by the DCU.
0: We copy.
2: Thank you. Eight, they're going to open the door on Providence Street.

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1: hi. Mass Reg 6, Lima, X-ray, 5-7, all set.
0: Received.
2: November 4, bit.
3: Wagon has that mail. You're clear, thank you.
2: You're welcome.

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0: Nah, we got that.
1: Receive.

0: Schiphof.
1: Well, the malicious mischief that happened at 1 Pemberton Street, the car is now going to be at 40 Hollywood Street. We have Lewis that wants to make a report that a male punched his car window at a stop sign during a road rage.
2: Go ahead.
3: Just curious, the numbers for 320 at 504 Cambridge Street. I just removed the 320 from over here. November 2 was with me.
2: Received.

0: lady.
1: Go ahead.
2: Most of the parties are going to leave on the bus. They're younger kids. So they're all set. They'll call back if they need anything else.
1: Received. Thank you.

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1: But
0: that was a warning. I'm going to be able to macerate 6 X-ray Victor Whiskey 4-4.
1: All set.

0: 事情。Remember that number?
1: 3586-29, 5862-9. Drivers, you can clear that stop. If you haven't, we'll just punch up a second set of number for the VWC citation issued, and I'll be clearing that TRC. I'll just get the numbers off the computer.
2: Received, thank you.

0: Oscar 7. Seven, I have a larceny under report call for you. 27 Kelly Square. It's going to be apartment 3. Quincy wants to make a report. He's had some packages stolen from his property over the last few days. Needs to make a report for the company.
1: Okay.
0: Thank you.

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1: 对。
0: 14, can I search over to 76 North Circuit Ave for motor vehicle obstructing? We have a female caller who says she's responsible for locking the gates of the park here and this car blocking the gate access.

0: 72, you have a caller come down and let me in, please? Please.
1: I'm going to be able to Mass Ridge 5, X-ray Whiskey, 991, all set.
2: Appreciate that.

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1: To open back up.
0: Affirmative.
1: Thank you.

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1: Can you just create a set of numbers for a motor vehicle stop? It's going to be Masterage. 5, Romeo, Kilo, Romeo, 5-5. Now you can use the old R&B for the address. At Gulf 25, it's going to be a verbal you cleared out.
0: Received.

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0: 16 Tracer Cooper to 318 Pleasant Street for a larceny under. Donna Collins, all of her belongings are stolen from the parking lot here. Just wanted to make a report. She's going to be out front.
1: Okay.

0: November was.
1: Good.
0: Can you create a 9 number for a Fanning Cross Tower? True trespass is removed, please, for camera purposes. Thank you.
2: 7.

0: Oscar 2.
1: 2, go ahead.
0: 2, I have a threats report call. 72 Boylston Street. It's going to be apartment 1. Alicia is getting some threatening texts on social media and texts to her phone. She believes it's her a relative that's doing it. She wants to make a report.
2: One, can you show me how to send my drive?
0: Received. One, three's now in the ER room 21, if you didn't hear that earlier.
2: I have that, thank you.
0: You're welcome.

0: 13, can I get your 101 Clement Street for Montreal obstructing? The resident of the area reporting cars parked on both sides, making it difficult to drive down.
1: I got it.

0: Is it Don Agopian?
1: I believe so, though.
0: There's a shopping cart with some trash in it on the street, so I wish to call him off.
1: Reese, you better have that.

0: Yeah. I just made a couple of loops around the block over here. Can't locate the caller.
1: She's back there.

0: Rapid Five, you can play this in the PIC, please.
1: Repeat that, that traffic question. Oscar 11. Can I search over to 1350 Main Street? It's going to be the cars themselves, both EMS and fire on scene. There was a male that was in a cardiac arrest. He is now awake, being combative. Punches at the firefighters.
2: 15, I'm writing a report. Include a file over there.
1: Received that at 15. 11 to assist.
0: Where is that?
1: 13, it's going to be Parsons Hill. It's going to be Vernon Unit, room 21.
0: I'm there first.
1: Received. Fire department's asking for a step up, 15.
3: November 15, I'm in the area. I'll head over to see this as well.
4: Received. Eight, the number's not coming back to anything. We're still on the line with her, trying to get more details.
1: It's going to be 1350 Main Street to Parsons Hill. It's going to be Vernon Unit 21.

0: Still on the phone with the caller. Affirmative. We're in the CVS parking lot. We don't see anybody.
1: Let me tell her.

0: the female caller says she's on her way out to talk to you.
1: I'm here with 15. Anyone else can back off?
2: Receive that. 11, you can disregard.
3: Well,
2: receive that, 11.

0: Yeah, 7521.
1: Thank you. Oscar 4. For threats report call, 17 Shamrock Street. Ariani wants to speak to you about a male texting her, threatening her life. Thank you.

0: Right. Can I start you back over to 318 Pleasant to the disorderly? Not a call back, claiming that someone's stolen things again.
1: Okay. Sure, 3, what was the outcome of the first time?
0: Sure, 3.
1: Alright, she doesn't make herself known, I can go back. Let's give her one more try.
0: Receive that, that's it, 17, can I point you that way as well?
2: Sir, can I get a letter now?
0: Receive that, that's it.
3: 17, I'll start that way.
0: Receive.

0: Good. 13 tire for Clementi, were you able to check that out, or?
1: Negative, I'm going to be 400 for a second.
0: Receive that, thank you.

0: 13.
1: Good.
0: 13, can I actually back you off and search over to 25 Queen Street? Came in as a disorderly. Later, Jerome Harris calling in the smock, is holding his item and refusing to give him back. We have a manager calling back saying, Jerome just beat up an employee. He's still there. Direction of travel walking towards Jake's.
1: Okay, I have it. Do we have a description?
0: Stand by. 11, can I search you that way as well?
1: I got it. Well, I'll be playing Hollywood soon. I can't go over there.
0: Have that, 12.
2: Two good.
3: Alright, there's no threats here. You can recode this as harassing and she was advised. You can clear it out.
2: Received.
0: Just be advised, the employee is bleeding. EMS is going to be staging. Go to 14.
4: The owner of the vehicle arrived. They left. Let's clear that out. I'll start to the area, pending a description.
0: Received, I have that 14.

0: MasterCard has him, 6 foot tall, black man, 150 pounds. Last booking photo was from May 27th of this year. And he's got a short beard, a little bit of gray in it, and short black hair.
1: Rishi Vav out.

0: Oscar 9.
1: Sorry.
0: And can I start you over, please, to 133 Warner Ave. It's going to be apartment 1. This started as a female caller stating she was at that apartment to pick up some belongings from an old roommate. It's now escalating. The female caller, Tally, and the roommate, Savannah, are now physically fighting inside the apartment. Thank you. Oscar 10.
1: 10.
0: This is 9, please. 133 Warner Avenue, apartment 1, for two females physically fighting inside.
1: I got it.
0: Thank you.
2: This happened apparently a half hour ago.
3: Receive. All units 125 cleaning and slow down.

0: Egret.
1: You can report it to a verbal domestic. The parties are separated for the night. I'll be doing a report myself and six. We're going to head to a warrant room.
0: Receive.
1: I need a comment. One more time, please.
0: Okay, it started as a female named Tally was going to apartment one to get some belongings from the old roommate, Savannah, there. Then Tally called back and stated Savannah had locked her inside the apartment and was assaulting her. Now it sounds like three females, the caller, her cousin, and the old roommate, are all physically fighting inside the apartment. No weapons. All females declined ambulance. Thank you.

0: 4, go ahead.
1: There's no answer at the door. You want to give them a call back, see if they'll step out?
0: Received.
1: Let them know I'll be outside the apartment.
0: Received.

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1: Thank you.

0: 14.
1: Go ahead.
0: You said the EA was staging for Queen Street?
1: Affirmative.
0: You can back him off. He's declining any sort of medical.
1: Affirmative.

0: Oscar 2.
1: 2, go ahead.
0: 272 Boylston Street's calling back. She said she was advised to call back if the people showed up, and she believes they are at her apartment now.
1: I have it.
0: Oscar 3.
1: There you go.
0: Thank you.
1: It looks like Donna has her shopping cart full of things. And she's just rambling on about nonsense, but she's moved along. She's making her way down Merrick Street. Clear up.
2: Received.
0: She came over there to give him his house keys back and to gather a few of her belongings. He's now refusing to exchange, and they're arguing. She's going to be waiting out in front in a white Mitsubishi out in front of 61 Gage. Oscar 5.
3: Received.
0: Good.
2: Can we see if you can get a description of them?
0: Okay, we're called.

0: 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He's with his mother, Hispanic female. She has pajama shorts on with some type of cartoon character on it. Her hair's up in a bun, and she's wearing glasses.
1: Hiya.

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1: 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You can just add the assault and battery code. Code 5.
0: Received.

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0: Ken, I have a check to welfare for Alpine Street. It's going to be apartment number 2. We have Michelle calling. She states her roommate, Amanda, and Amanda's boyfriend, Nick, are in the bedroom. And Michelle states sounds like there's a domestic going on in there. They're arguing and banging inside the room. She's concerned.
1: I guess.
0: Oscar 9.
2: 9, I'm with it.
0: Thank you, 9.
2: 2.
0: 2, go ahead.
2: Alright, that call that you have on Grapefruit Valley Ave, that's going to be in connection with this, and it's going to be 40 Grapefruit Valley Ave. And if you could give them a call and have them come outside, I can't get into this door.
0: Received, I'll call now, thank you.

0: 01.
1: Go ahead.
0: And when a car frees up from the northeast, you just send them down to our city hall. Those people need a relief down there, I guess, by city council meetings right away.
1: Received, I got it.

0: Right.
1: We do want to report to this. Please clear it out. And same for Pemberton Street.
0: Receive that, that's all.
1: 13, you can clear out Clement. All those cars are gone.
0: Receive.
2: Good.
3: One of the involved parties left. I guess the male roommate is sick and needs ginger ale. Don't need police assistance. You can clear it out. Myself and 9 will take care of Flexor Road.
2: Thank you. Yeah, we're getting lots of call on it, and Millbury PD is getting calls from their residents as well. Don't know where it's coming from exactly. It's coming from outside in the area there.
4: All right, yeah.

0: Can you put me out with one male in front of 17 Dorchester Street, please? Received. Six.
1: Going.
0: Could you just go out that way? Casey needs assistance.
1: I'm away.
0: Thank you.

0: Wagon R1.
1: Affirmative. Could you start 217 Dorchester Street for a mail arrest, please?
0: I'll let them know. Thank you.
1: Thanks.

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0: 许愿的就可以了。
1: Received。Oscar 5. Could you start to City Hall, please, for Sergeant Carroll to relieve some of the downtown units? The City Council meeting's running late. Thank you.
0: 2. 2,
1: go ahead.
0: This is going to be a big one, 60. Everybody was advised. You can clear it out.
1: Received.

0: Oscar 3.
1: Three,
0: could you start to City Hall, please, to relieve some of the downtown units for the City Council meeting running late, please?
1: Correct.

0: Wagon.
1: Go ahead, Wagon.
0: Could you confirm the pickup in Dorchester?
1: Affirmative. I said you need the wagon.
2: 17 Dorchester Street, please.
1: Affirmative, 17 Dorchester Street.
0: Okay, I got that.

0: 5. Go ahead, 5.
1: We're going to be out with a male laid out, Foster and...
2: My guy.
1: Foster and Front Street.
0: Receive, you need an EA?
1: Yeah, sorry, I had some guy driving by trying to find me now. We got a guy laid out on Foster Street right up front.
0: Receive.

0: I'll survive.
1: Good.
0: Is the male breathing?
1: Yeah, it looks like he just might be DK.
0: Received. And they're asking if it's by the hub. I told them Foster in Front Street.
1: Yeah, it's right across the street. And he's in the lane.
0: Received.

0: 出。
1: Oh, one five.
2: Hi, and I have a welfare check, 21 Gates Road, a neighborhood resident reporting a male is just walking in and out of people's driveways and is now sitting on the curb. Dark-skinned male wearing dark clothing is the only description.
1: I got it.
2: 13.
1: 13, I got it.

0: 9.
1: Go ahead, 9.
0: 2 cards removed from the box. Yeah, okay.
1: Received.

0: 8. Go ahead, 8.
1: Wagon has that mail. I'll be doing a report. Quick bus.
0: Received.
1: Do you just have the warrant code if you didn't already?
0: I'll have that. I have another call for you when you're ready.
1: Go ahead. Nope.
0: It's going to be 435 Sunderland Road for a report of loud music. Resident was reporting loud music coming outside from a group of people in a black sedan.
1: I got it.
0: Is Officer 6 still with you?
1: Yes, he is.
0: Received.

0: Perché?
1: Come vuoi, piccoli?

0: Alright, this male is a resident of this neighborhood and says he's just sitting outside. And he wants to conclude his health.
1: Great.

0: Five.
1: Go ahead, five.
0: He was checked out in St. Thomas Way. I'll be continuing to City Hall.
1: Received.

0: 3, I don't want to melt him.
1: 3, see you, Officer 3. Any Northeast Sector units available to... Your update for Malden Street. Call came in from Norvac School, from the school's landline phone. A male party answered, stating he was the school custodian. Call seeker had a hard time understanding what he was saying after and whether or not police were needed. Then he didn't answer on further callbacks.
0: Right, I'll let you know.
1: Received.

0: Okay, starting that way with Oscar 3 to Malden Street.
1: Yes, did the city council meeting end?
0: Unknown, but Oscar 3 is right now going alone to Malden Street.
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0: Received.

0: advisory.
1: Alright, spoke with the janitor. I guess you just press the call button in the elevator. There's a bit of a warning fire. He's trying to go past.
0: Received. Three Pleasant Street at AJC for supermarket. Cooler area motion responder.
1: Raise 18.
0: 18, I'm with them.
1: Yeah.
0: Officer 10, can I start you out of sector to assist Officer 3 at 60 Foster Street, the hub, for a disorderly?
1: Yeah,
0: Receive K-9-4. Officer 10, disregard.

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1: Loud and clear.
0: Received, ma'am. We have you loud and clear as well. Good evening.

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0: The search over 867 Grafton Street for a suspicious MB. The monitoring center called reporting a suspicious vehicle in the back of Aaron's rental by Jennings Street, the white mini SUV.
2: Eight.
0: Hi.
2: That vehicle's GOA. Myself and Six will head over to Grafton Street.
0: Just pretend to survive.

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1: You guys can back off of that alarm. We got proper passes.
0: Yeah, we were just clearing. Ready to check it out. You can go to the false.

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0: Receive EOP.
1: Yeah, I'll fly over there.
0: Receive K-9 6. 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

0: Drive. Be advised, Lincoln Village security calls stating a male named Mike from apartment 702 tried kicking in the door at apartment 816. States the resident from 816 saw Mike with a knife. Resident from 816 is now in the building lobby, and Mike is back in his apartment at 702.
1: Sierra 1, we have some last house cars that are coming out right now.
0: Received, Sierra 1.

0: 2, LB 55, Oscar 21. What's the address for Pleasant Valley Drive? What number?
1: Excuse me, 49 Pleasant Valley Drive, apartment 702.
0: Got that on my way. Can you go in with the comments, please?
1: Crutch kicking in the door at apartment 816. States the resident from 816 saw Mike with a knife. Resident from 816 is now in the building lobby. Resident from 816, his name is Alexis. He's there with his girlfriend in the lobby.
0: I got that.
2: 4 and 17, Whiskey 240, good morning, on the way.
1: 4 received.

0: No, I'll be in 14, Whiskey 220 Warren. Is my hospital guard still going on?
1: Good morning, Officer 9. Hospital guard is coming back. They called the wagon for discharge.
0: Very good. Call.
1: Received.
0: 7 and 20, Bravo.
1: Good morning, 7.

0: Wagon, I'm on arrival memorial.
1: Receive wagon. Officer 1, did you get that?
2: They're coming out now.

0: my way. You Inc. call employee calling to report an Iowa Lanham Man 3/10/2011 returned. Wants to make a report. Officer 7, who's this?
1: No, I'll be all set.
0: Receive 9.

0: 4, what do you got?
1: Officer Ford, it's 134 Whitmarsh Ave. It was within 8 meters. Sounded like a young female. Was unable to confirm the address or whether there was an emergency before the line disconnected. It came from a 911 only phone.
0: Alright, I got 2s with me. We'll be clean out again in a minute.
1: Received.

0: wagon ending is 27198.
1: Repeat wagon.
0: Is anybody included 35?
1: West side has 35.
0: Thank you.

0: Sierra 2.
1: Go ahead, Sierra 2.
0: Just a heads up, Route 7 is going to be tied up on a 124 assisting the services office with that transport. He will let you know when he's co-pilot.
1: Received.

0: Roger.
1: There's no entry to the apartment. He was banging on the door. Both parties have been advised and separated for the night. We don't report. What's up?
0: Please. Roger, were you in 4 heading over to Whitmarsh Ave?
1: Yes, we are.
0: Thank you.

0: Go ahead, 4.
1: We confirm with the residents, there's some kids playing with their phone or tablet. You can clear it up with that.
0: Received.
2: Report. Go for it.
0: Received, 9. Oscar 2.
3: Good.
0: 21 Pleasant Valley Drive, apartment 36 for a domestic. Julie Garcia calling to report that Miguel Perez at her house threatening her, being aggressive and screaming back and forth. Unknown weapons.
3: I got that 4 zone. I'm familiar with them.
0: Received.

0: 11, I'll be in car 23, Juliet 251, good morning.
1: Good morning, I'm going to start you over to 9 May Street, apartment 409. We've gotten a couple calls for a domestic. Tiana Romero is calling, saying that her mother, Jennifer Lemansky, attacked her. She's currently locked in her bedroom. We then had the father, Jorge, call, saying that his daughter, Tiana, is intoxicated, bothering the other children. He's refusing to leave, and he wants her to leave the apartment.
0: I'm gonna have that.
1: 20, start you that way.
2: 20,
1: and Tiana just called hysterically crying, saying that her mom attacked her and pulled her hair. She'll be waiting outside.
0: Okay.

0: Are you calling? Could you go again, 0251? Officer 2, could you go again?
1: You call.
0: Just coming over all muffled.
1: Are you calling for me?
0: That's for me, but I saw you came up and it came over a little muffled, sounded like yelling.
1: No, we're good.
0: Received.
2: Dispatch, Oscar 251 is 6.
0: Received, I saw that.
2: But she's not in yet.
0: Make some up.
2: I'll give him a call.
0: That was my fault. It was because I heard a woman in the background of his when he came over. Just wanted to double check.

0: 14, I'll be in 92, cruiser change, Tango 240. I have the Matrix.
1: 33 for morning, 20, you can back off.
2: So you can start the wagon, please, 1 mile.
1: 2 wagon on 1, wagon on 1.
2: They want to see it.
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0: Wagon, can I get you over to 21 Pleasant Valley Drive, apartment 36 for a male?
1: We're going to have to get a spare wagon out. I'm transporting a juvenile up to DYS for a ma'am.
0: Received, I called the cell room as well.
1: Received.

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0: Good morning. Can you get a check, please, of the parking garage? It's cleared out. It's all quiet. Thank you.
1: Received.
2: Seven, you can put me on that wagon.
1: Received, seven.
2: Okay.

0: Two line number, please.
1: Drew, that line number is going to be 587-05. Time of arrest, 2339, if you need it.
0: 39 or 29?
1: 39, 39.
0: Got it, thank you.
1: You're welcome.

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1: Alright.
2: Received.

0: 4, I'll head over to Tomark. Oh, wait, no.
1: Repeat 4. Officer 2, can I point you that way as well?
2: Oh, I got that.

0: Kurt Central over to 1 Angela Rose Lane for a report of a loud party. We only got the one call. It came in at 2249. Caller was reporting a loud party there. Any available units to assist? Oscar 9 at 1 Angela Rose Lane.
1: Lima 3, why don't you wait until the late guys come out for that?
0: Receive Lima 3. Oscar 9, disregard.
1: You can let the until the late cars come out, just emergency and progress calls.
0: I receive that, have that.

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1: Reason is the wagon on? Go ahead, 4.
2: Give me 2 Romeo Delta Echo 4-3 Mass Ridge, right in front of the fire hydrant. Looking for permission to tag and tow.
1: C-0-2.
2: I have that, Sarge. Thank you.
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0: Can I have a time of arrest, please?
1: Maybe 4 minutes past. I do. 587-02, 587-02.
0: Thank you.

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1: Number 9.

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0: If I can have that female report me on file, go fast.
1: Crazy.

0: 40. Check on the welfare, 16th Birch Street, apartment number 1. We have Matt calling from Sudley. He's requesting a check on his ex-girlfriend, April Quist, 102886. They were talking earlier, and she told him that she had an argument with a John Burgos. She was very upset, and the mail was still there and wouldn't leave. There's also a 13-year-old child in the house.
1: Adam. 13, I'll be in 72, Golf 251, good morning. You can show me how to 2 Birch Street.
0: Reese, 11, you can disagree.
2: 11, 2.

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1: Good morning, 6. Oscar 6, I have a call for you when you're ready. One Angela Rose Lane for a loud party. Call came in at 2249. There was only one call on it. Oscar 8 to assist.
2: Need to have that. No, you better go through him in there.
1: Did you go again, Mike?
2: You can back off 8, I'm in the area right now.
1: Receive, Oscar, you can back off.
2: I have that, thank you.

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0: Love it, Abbott.
1: Thank you.
2: COP, we're going to have to shut up.
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1: Very easy. 16, you can just drive for now.
0: Abbott. 12, we headed that way from the station. My numbers are Papa 241, car 82.
1: Crazy.

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1: Check on the welfare, 11 Seaver Street, apartment 602. We have 702 calling, please update the scene on possibly mental health related.
0: I have a
1: 20.
2: Yeah. 14 in the area.
1: Great.
2: I'm in the area.
1: Great.

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1: Very good.
2: Car 37, Foxtrot 222, good morning. I can head over to Seaver Street, and this is 16, back up 20.
1: Very good morning, 20, you can back off.
0: Thank you.
1: We were here last week for the same female, but she refused to open the door for us.
2: Yeah, I've been on a call like this before. She's a frequent flyer.

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1: Good morning, one. Call for four.
2: Good.
1: 5-4 is still road for a restraining service attempt. Service is called for 209A from Boylston for a Domingo Mendoza 10-14-79. Services has the paperwork.
2: Yeah.
1: Officer 2 to assist.
2: 2 to assist.

0: see your phone. There's nothing showing over here. You can clear it.
1: Where is he?
0: You said no calls, right?
1: Correct.
0: I have a thank you.
1: You're welcome.

0: 11.
1: Out of progress, domestic, 38 Princeton Street, apartment number 2. Saul is calling so that his sister, Rosa Quintanilla, told him that her son, Richard Quintanilla, 922-05, grabbed her by the throat during a disagreement. Happened about an hour ago at the time of the call. He's currently in his room at this time, no weapons involved. She told him that he had to leave, and he refused.
0: What happened?
1: Well, I'll start you that way, just in case.
2: I got it.

0: 5。
1: Go ahead, 5。
0: DJ, are you ready?
1: I'm ready.
0: First one is going to be for the City Hall and the Common, four individuals were removed from there, and 507 Main Street, all clear. Okay, cool. Thank you.
1: Received.

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1: I have it as apartment 1.
0: Alright, thank you.

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1: Towards 149 Institute Road for a residential alarm at the Carter residence. Just a front door alarm.
0: I'm actually here already. It's black and scary.
1: Alright, thanks.

0: 餐。45 Cambridge Street for a check on the welfare. It's going to be the corner of Cambridge and Southbridge. Dorenzo Driver was reporting a male on his knees looking seriously hurt and others around him. Dorenzo Driver is not staying on scene.
1: Concerned enough to call us, but not to check on himself. I have that.
0: Affirmative. Oscar 8 to assist.
2: Yeah, I'm on the way.

0: 13. Go ahead.
1: All right, we can clear this out. I spoke with April. She said it was just a little verbal argument. No crime has been committed. Protest.
0: Go ahead. 115 Stafford Street for a shoplifting. Pat's calling because the mail just came in. Sold 4 to 5 large bottles of shampoo. To be a tall, dark skinned Hispanic male in a black V and jeans. Last seen going towards Curtis Parkway. Back shot.
1: Same truck.

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0: All right, no service. We spoke with a resident who stated that this gentleman moved out quite a long time ago. If you want to let Paulson P know it's a bad address, we return this to the Route 3.
1: Okay. Received.
0: Can you just add in the comments, please? Intent was made. Time, please.
1: Steve.

0: EOP, we're going to be out in front of 145 front. It's going to be a male slumped over. Be off that.
1: Receive.

0: time. 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Check the area. I'm not seeing anybody on their knees pleading to the sky. Co-5.
1: Great.

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0: All right, came in 2 hours ago. Wanted area checked. You did a sacrifice.
1: Great.

0: Yeah, go 25.
1: Got
0: it. Just birth out of the Social Security office, Myrtle Street, with one welfare check all set.
1: Receive. In your travels, if you make it over to 13 Woodward Street, someone's reporting a black truck or SUV blocking the fire hydrant. I don't have a phone number to see if it's still there.
2: Alright, take a look.
3: He had a male that stole some sort of tobacco product and threatened him. He'd originally left, then came back. He's no longer in the store, but he thinks that he may possibly still be in the area. He just wanted to speak with an officer.
0: 9-8, I have time, sorry. You got a description on this mail?
3: Stand by.
0: You guys show us up.
3: Received, and that was negative on description.
0: I have that.
2: Ken, I read the comments for Lafayette Street. You can show me heading over there, and I'll be all set.
3: Received.

0: Oscar 7.
1: Alexa.
0: Can I have you start towards Lafayette Street? It looks like that might be escalating into a physical altercation.
2: Ten,
3: are they back on Lafayette Street, or are they still at Burger King?
0: Let me double check with the call taker.
3: Got that. Appreciate it.
4: Come back off 7, I'm in the area of not again right now.
0: 7.
3: Hard.
0: 6 is out in the area, so you can glide back off now.

0: POP, one female, the client medical, shelter, advised to leave the property.
1: Risk

0: podcast. Any chance you've made contact with our mail at Burger King?
1: Negative. I'm about to be pulling off. Why?
0: He seems to see somebody that he feels like has driven by him multiple times.
1: I'm a wagon for one mail from this
2: one. Crazy, there's a wagon on. Friends, tell me hit me here now.
1: Ten, you can shout out.
0: Received.

0: We can have a high number and time of rest, please.
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2: Thank you.

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1: Hi.
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0: Knocked several times. No answer. You see on a call history for this, she's a frequent call for the same sort of issue. Just do me a favor and tag CIT. Might just be that she's off her meds. Go to the Taco Pod.
1: Crazy.

الإنسان. Alright, you can clear this out. If you could just recode this to 160. This was not a hit and run. There was a minor fender bender that our caller witnessed. So there was a bit of a miscommunication there. The driver's already handled that situation. Everyone was advised to the code 5.

0: Osprey.
1: Hey, go ahead.
0: Can I start you towards 319 Massasoit Road? It's going to be for check for welfare. We've got a passerby reporting a male walking down the middle of the road, concerned that he may be under the influence of 94 seeds. He was last seen walking towards Blythewood Park.
1: How about that?
0: 9.
2: Yeah.

0: Foot.
1: For the comments, Mass Search 4, Kilo Bravo Yankee 26. Parking citation given. Okay.
0: I'm sorry, can you go again with the plate?
1: Four, Kilo, Bravo, Yankee, 26.
0: Thank you.

0: Love it.
1: Go ahead.
0: If I can have that now, I'll be doing a report.
1: 3.

0: Hey. Back. All right, that gentleman declined medical attention. He's moved along, Kovac.
1: Receive.

0: 师傅。
1: Can you start EH-67 no good? Just a DK mail from us today, we're going to go to the hospital.
2: What?
1: Yeah, I'll be all set. You can make it a private ambulance. I'm not sure what it is, but...
2: Great.

0: 20. What was that address?
1: 67 Millbrook.
0: I can start that one.

0: there for.
1: Oh, good.
0: I just got a guard for UMass Memorial. The female from 9 May Street. Officer Jackson's arrest is going up for difficulty breathing.
1: Okay, I'll get a guard together as soon as he arrives.
0: Receive.

0: Why, I'll be transporting one female to Memorial starting 27213.
1: Proceed, 157.

0: 好，水平。
1: Tim, I already read the comments for Ellsworth. Show me how it's going on.
0: Receive, Oscar 7.
2: Oh,

0: there to? What are the calls before I have?
1: We have a resident of the neighborhood reporting two black males and a white male that appeared to be attempting to break into a truck out there in the area of 40 Ellsworth Street.
0: Okay, that's in progress.
1: Yes, sir.
0: Send another unit, please.
1: Been on the way. I just want to clarify, do you want a third one?
0: Correct.
1: Received, Oscar 9.
2: Hey, Oscar 9.
1: Received, disregard 9.

0: UFOs. Alright, EA is taking that guy to St. B's. Can I have the guard for you when you're ready?
1: Yes.
0: I was 14 till 3:30, 13 till 5:30, and 12 till 8.
1: Right,
2: see, that's 14. What happened? They're going
1: to St. B's? Memorial.
2: Got it.
1: 13.
2: Good.
1: You have a guard now from 3:30 to 5:30 at Memorial.
2: I have it. Also, I'm on direct.
1: All right, see, thank you.
2: Seven, there's nothing showing here.

0: time. Can we give the caller a call back, see if they still see these individuals? Gracie. Just so you have it, I'm not even seeing a silver pickup truck on the street.
1: Receive.

0: 10. 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
1: I don't have that, thank you. I was actually able to locate those individuals. They were just walking home. They live on Millbury Street. So you can clear this out. You can close my mouth.

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1: Go ahead.
0: Can you take care of a 911 hang up at 4 Man Street? It came in as abandoned to us, all static on callbacks.
1: I have it.
0: 12 to assist.
1: 12, I got it. Do we know how many meters this is mapping?
0: Doesn't specify my call. Let me check with the call taker. 12, it was a landline.
1: Bruce.

0: 13.
1: 10.
0: All right, clear this out. The business is closed. All doors are locked. And the lights are off. 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
0: 11 Jennings Street for loud music. 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Want some advice to move along?
1: Need to have that.
0: Oscar 6.

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2: I got it, thanks.
1: You're welcome. 1312, your drive's canceled.
3: 12, I have it. Outstanding work, Lewis.
1: Nothing came over. You got your guard. 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
1: Check area of 22 May Street. 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Says he was woken up by someone throwing a rock at his window. Doesn't want to speak to police. Just wants the area checked. No description. He didn't see anyone.
0: Where is it?
1: 11, I'll have you assist. Where is it?
0: 13, I'll go with 12. You can back 11 off.
1: Bridge 11, disagree.

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1: Where is he?

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1: Alright, we're out here, so I'll let you know.
0: Yeah, keep me posted. The line's still silent on my end.
1: I got it, thank you.

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1: Great.
0: Can I search over to 44 Blythewood Ave for a 911 hangout? We got an abandoned 911 call from a landline phone registered to a Marcella Balasatis. On multiple callbacks, we're just getting a busy signal. Looks like we do have past CIT intervention back in 2022. It doesn't look like we have any recent call history there. Unable to make contact.
1: Need to have that.
0: Oscar 6.

0: Okay.
1: Alright, house is in complete darkness. 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You can put yourself cool up.
0: Receive.

0: working. I got a 209A violation at 82 Reed Street. You're going to speak with Martin Mena. He has a 209A order against his neighbor, Greg Pike, 222-58 at 80 Reed Street. He believes he was just banging on his walls, and now his TV's up on the loudest volume. We are showing the order as served and active. Well, 11 to assist.
1: 11 out of it.
0: There's you.
1: Go ahead.
2: Can I start your order 40 Elliott Street, apartment number 1? We have fire and EMS on scene. It was for a 45-year-old female who was experiencing a seizure and difficulty breathing. The engine company on scene just requested an officer. We're trying to get an update. Not sure what's going on.
1: I got it. On the way.
2: Foster 5. Received, disregard 5.

0: Oscar 4.
1: Go ahead.
0: Sounds like people there are being non-compliant and obstructing our efforts there to assist the patient.
1: Alright, we have it. Thank you.
0: You're welcome.
1: Five, I'm on my way.
0: Reese.

0: Here, too.
1: You're...
0: Looks like the last call I had for 40, Elliot, was a domestic back in May.
1: All right, have it. Thank you.
0: You're welcome.

0: See, R2. I did just kind of expand my search on Elliot. It looks like we went to 38 Elliot for a 35-year-old male experiencing a seizure yesterday morning. Our patient here today is a female at 40.
1: I have that. Thank you for checking.
0: Absolutely, sir.
2: Follow up.
0: Receive.

0: 4.
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2: 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Fire unit is going to be also with us. We're going to stand by while they assess the patient.
1: Received.

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0: 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See if you can call him. I got no answer at the door.
1: Standby, I'm logging in.

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1: Negative.
0: Alright, stand by. I'm going to try to call.

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0: 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The second one, which I believe is his cell, I think he flipped me to voicemail.
1: I have it. Thank you for trying.
0: You're welcome.

0: fortune.
1: Okay.
0: Alright, there's no clear violation over here. The caller can hear the music playing to the wall and believes he's doing it on purpose. Multiple times to try to get a hold of Greg, but he would not answer the door. I'll be doing a report. Code 5.

classified. For checking on welfare in the area, one major killer boulevard, and it was mapping it, major killer, Foster. Male caller was whispering, difficult to understand, and he was making some statement about being buried alive. He disconnected, we couldn't get him on call back. I don't know if he's inside St. V's or just outside on the major Taylor side. He's pinged within 35 meters. Nothing in Massacre after the number. Four guys punched the air with him. Four, I got it.

0: Talk. Your phone. We're checking the area. Nothing's showing so far. Any updates on the location or not?
1: Negative. We called into the hospital to see if anyone's in there making a claim, but they had nothing.
0: Alright, you can clear it out for now. We'll be in the area.
1: Right.

0: Cheers, man.
1: Calling Sierra 2.
0: Yes, sir. I got a animal complaint at Sick Carlo for a bat in the home. You want me to call an animal control?
1: I have a roof officer going to front, please.
0: Receive. Officer 2.
1: What?
0: Receive. Farmer 2.

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1: Is there a way the caller can come down and open the door? Everything's locked.
2: Hey, man.

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1: You did a walkthrough with the caller. I thought that was Joey.
0: Clear it up. Go for it.
1: Crazy.

0: Oscar 8, please. So the disorderly slash trespass 425 Pleasant Street, can be unpacked hours. Male sleeping in the entry doors, they like in the booth.
1: Sorry.
0: 360.
2: 16, got it.

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1: Hey, Pink, is that that's in the neighborhood, and it comes in every day. We'll take care of it.
0: Got it. Thank you. 7G District.
1: Well, thank you, 18.

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1: Right motion.

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0: You show us on assignment with BFAS. We'll have an address for you shortly.

0: Delta 14.
1: Right.
0: Myself, Delta 22 and Delta 58 out on warrants. We'll be going out with state police speed fast. I'll give you locations when we get there.
1: Where is it?

0: I'm calling myself.
1: Kevin, I just got a stolen motor vehicle call. It's Sydney Rossi calling to say she wants to report our 2020 Kia Sorento stolen. Said she parked on the street last night, woke up, it was gone. She has the keys with her.

0: 7063 from South Battery. You'll be made at Wellington. Billions calling, said Joshua Rogers. 11-18, 2000. Just punched him and shoved him after an argument. Big line DA, no weapons. Joshua got into a camper van. Headed down Main Street towards Lester.
1: Where is it?
0: 13.
1: 13, how it?
0: Please see if you can oil kettle and check the air in there.
1: How it?

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2: 8.
0: 9.
2: 9.
0: 10. And K-9.
2: K-9, sir.
0: Field, please, I can't hear loud and clear. 601, have a great day.

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1: Good.
0: Thomas, please, for a medical. Female bathroom. Just woke her up. I'm getting up now.
1: Wait, Chief. You needed an ambulance, though?
0: I don't think so.
1: Reese's.
0: So.
2: Seventeen.
3: Oscar 18.
2: Eight.
3: Oscar 20.
4: Four.
3: I interrupt the warning.
1: Five.
4: Five.

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1: Can you check with the tow log for a 6 Sierra Juliet Zulu 59? 6 Sierra Juliet Zulu 59? The Kia YKIA SUV.
0: Stand by. Off the 5. Campus, that was 179 Belmont Street, clearing accident. 2-car MBA with a Subaru and a Honda. One, could I touch with him?
2: Yeah.

0: 7.
1: Go ahead, 7.
0: I found it. She's going to have to call a bank.
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0: 6. Alright, Sasha, out of District 2 Medical, 61 Eastern Ave in the basement. It sounds like 40-year-old male is unresponsive, possible overdose. Hey, can I have a go with her?
1: Get on the way.
0: Thank you.

0: 12. All right, I'm going to be clearing out of here with a report, and I will be filing charges.
1: Oh, I see.

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0: 1, I'm able to break away from here. 6 and 8, all set. 6 and 8, you guys all set over there?
1: Just on arrival.
0: Okay, I have it.

0: 75.
1: Good.
0: Good morning. Can you start a wagon at 23 GVV, rail front for a female? Put me on here with numbers of Mass State Police, MESAS, Orange PD, and SAU.
1: Read it. 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

0: November 8th.
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0: I was flagged down for a disorderly at Water and Green. No, sorry, not Water. Water at Kelly Square. It was just a guy hunched over. He's fine. He's up on his feet. He's on the soup kitchen. If you could just file a number and close it out in case someone reports it. Thank you.
1: Absolutely. No problem.

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1: Go ahead.
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1: My number will be 58746. That's 58746.
0: Thank you.

0: Alright, that mail refused transport. 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Call the post office.
1: Great.

0: one you calling?
1: Yeah, got a check on the welfare at 12 Osceola Ave. A female from Framingham asked if we could check on our friend Michelle Santana, 13 of 88. Because she spoke to her and she made some suicidal statements. She does not know that she called police.
0: I have it. What was the address?
1: 12 Osceola.
0: I have it. Oh, yeah.
1: Appreciate it.

0: you've got me like two times for playing. Just get the thing.
1: Well, Fitz.
0: Yeah, 8, 10. Oscar 8.
2: Okay, what's the address?
0: This is Soup Kitchen, I believe it's at 20 Temple.
2: Okay, we'll go move there.
0: 8, 10, did you get that, Tim? Thank you.
3: What's up?
0: November 8, you calling again?
2: I got them separated. If I could just have two cars, just so I can sort this mess out.
1: Not for me, right?
0: Yeah, I have two officers heading your way.

0: Yeah, I know, guys. November 8th, just a separate thing. I got an overdose in the parking lot. I have no idea what he took. He's breathing, but he's unconscious. If you could just start in the 8th.
1: Receiving, I'm sorry.

0: on you can show me out.
1: Okay.
0: November 8th? Just for an update.
1: Got
0: it. Alright, the fight, the people that were involved don't want to pursue anything, and they're actually leaving. They don't want to know anything about it, so that's fine. I have one overdose. The guy is breathing, but he's highly sedated.
1: Received. 20 or 44 Temple?
0: 20. Have him pull right in the driveway. Right, it's like 20 feet behind my cruiser.
1: Received. I have that. I give him 20 Temple.

0: Charlie 162.
1: Bill.
0: Just looking for permission to shut down a partial road.
1: What's the street?
0: It's going to be the top of Pearl Street from Chestnut, approximately 300 yards.
1: Do you know what the other cross street is, Pearl? Street from Chestnut to what?
0: It will only be 300 yards, so you can get up from Main. Yeah, if you could just raise an official and just give me permission for that, please.
1: Calling up there now.
0: Okay, got it. Thank you.

0: Charlie 162.
1: Go ahead.
0: Okay, for Sergeant Bullock, you close in the intersection of Pearl and Chestnut, correct? About 300 feet?
1: Yes, ma'am, and if anything happens over here, which I don't think there's anything over here, they can get up from Maine, or we'll figure it out.
0: Ready, please.
2: Report later, thank you.
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0: Alpha 14. While we're at it on Temple Street, can you create a separate and distinct guy number for a warrant at 20 Temple? We will let you know when we are all set.
1: Yeah, that's still with you.

0: One.
1: God.
0: All right, that female is just ignoring the fact that I'm knocking on her door. I think she'll be all set. She started playing her stereo as loud as possible and was on the phone with somebody, so I think she's okay. You can clear this up.
1: Where's your dad at?

0: 5.
1: Got
0: you. I'll be doing a crash report. I'm leaving Clear now. I'll be 5. Thank you.
1: Right here.

0: 8-2, what's your LSI?
1: What's your answer?
0: For your patrols, we just had a vehicle take off on one of our troopers, James Street, Clover Street area, a blue Mustang with an attached plate of Yankee 36680, Y36680. Operator is a white male with neck tattoos. The reason for the stop was motor vehicle violations. He did not pursue him, but he did take off up Clover Street. Again, a blue Mustang, attached plate, Yankee 36680.
1: Where is he? We have Alpha on the bolo.
0: Thank you.
2: State Police had a failure to stop over motor vehicle violations. James and Clover, blue Mustang last seen heading up Clover with an attached plate of Yankee 36680. White male driver with tats on his neck last seen heading up Clover.

0: November 8th.
1: Good.
0: Just on that overdose, just a change in direction. Pi is actually going to assist them. They're going to relocate from St. Bees to UMass. That's all. And I'll put that in my report.
1: Rizzy's okay, sir.
0: If I haven't told you, good morning.
1: Rizzy, good morning.

0: November 8th.
1: Scott?
0: Could you just file an I number for disorderly at 20 Temple under the pavilion? When that is resolved, I just want an I number to coincide with my body camera. That's all. You can just clear it out. Thank you.
1: All right, I have that there.

0: is Oscar 4 on?
1: Hello, 4?
0: Yeah, hey, there's somebody in the lobby to see you.
1: Alright, I just left. I'll throw him.
0: Alright, yeah, he says it's Emerson.

0: Seven.
1: Go ahead.
0: Can you create me a set of numbers for the Green and Franklin Street bridges? But underneath the Franklin Street Bridge, can you notify Quality Life or the city? It's just full of trash.
1: Where is it?

0: Alo.
1: So, go ahead.
0: 490 Lincoln Street came in for report of fraud. It's going to be outside the Dollar Tree. We're going to speak to a female and her nephew. So they want to report that they're being blackmailed for money for mail preventing AI-generated pictures to be put on the internet. I want to report it.
1: So I have it.

0: 14 of you in 74, Lima 146. Good morning.
1: Good morning.
0: I read the comments. I'll be all set. I'll go take a look, see what's going on.
1: Yeah, I was just reading it.

0: please hold the Worcesterpedia and the patch.
1: What's your answer?
0: Then if you would have EMS respond to 190 South to the ramp of 290 East for a accident. Precautionary. And we're also on fire, just EMS.
1: Receive male or female?
0: Unknown at the moment.
1: Thank you.

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2: 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Same location, I'm all set.
1: Thank you.

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1: $11.83 Main Street, with Indiana Reportion 347-7997. All set.
2: The proportion, I'm sorry.
1: Indiana.
2: Indiana, we.
0: Almost done a patch.
2: What's your answer?
0: Ma'am, for EMS is responding to 190 South of 290 East. Apparently, it's a small child that's been injured in that accident.
2: Receive all of you.

0: Hey, hold on, what's during the patch?
1: Please answer.
0: If you'd have a second ambulance respond to 290 eastbound 21.6 for another accident, patient complaining of neck and back pain.
1: First, he's all updated them for a second accident.

0: in the comments, they had me on an assignment for a TRC. Can you just put in the comments the TRC number of 58579?
1: I can go back, if it's already created, I can go back and change the code for you and put the comments in.
0: That'd be great. If you can do that for me, that'd be great. So it's 58579, and yeah, it's it. I guess dispatch didn't hear me yesterday. I just need to put that in there as a motor vehicle stop criminal application.
1: Traffic 25 for a criminal application, and it was created at 1742 yesterday.
0: That's the number, 58579?
1: Correct, 58579. I can add motor vehicle violation to it if you'd like.
0: Okay, yeah, I can't hear because I don't see that on my screen, but... Oh, yeah, please do so. Thank you.
1: That's a dispatcher comment is what I... exactly what I read you. It says... 1743, traffic 25. This is for a criminal application.
0: All right, perfect. I'll go back in and do my on my end. Thank you.
1: Yeah, I'll add the motor vehicle violation now.

0: Traffic 25.
1: Go.
0: Good morning. I need an I number that's created for yesterday at 114 Flag Street. Let me give you the time. Hold on. I need it at 16:01 p.m. For a criminal application, motor vehicle stop, for motor vehicle stop, criminal app, for a suspended license.
1: This was created for you yesterday, or I can't backdate anything. I can create one today and put all that in the comments, but I can't change the date or the time. Was it already created?
0: Can you do that then for me? And then

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1: Okay.
2: Hey, Doris is going to be closed from midfield to, I think this is Brooks, but we can get, I got some trench work to do over here, but we can get some, we can get emergency vehicles through if I had to, so.
1: Thank you.

0: 我是刘Holden。Do we have an updated location? We have EMS going up and down the highway trying to locate those accidents.
1: We just talked to Worcester EMS Direct and gave him the update.
0: Received.
1: Thank you.

0: 7.
1: Five.
0: You can clear this out for now. I'll be code 5.
1: Thank you. I want to get you and 9 started to 312 Belmont Street. Human for an accident, no injuries. There's a silver Honda a CRV. Another silver Honda, no injuries.
0: Alright, guys.

0: yard. It's going to be on the right side of the duplex. You can go up to the gate.
1: That was 1-9, Shelby.
2: One, I'll be in 73. Echo 107, good morning.
0: Good morning. Morning.

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0: 60 side. It's going to be on 4 side. If you can just flip the address.
1: As usual, what number am I using for the one?
0: Just in a second.
2: Thank you.
3: Hey, 7, you all set over there?
0: We just have to flip around. I'm not there yet.
4: Hi.
3: November 4.
4: Myself, November 3, November 5. Kelly Square, ready, Green Street. Can you please start a wagon here, please?
1: First, see wagon on one wagon.

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0: 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Victory.
1: Victory.
0: It's going to be Boulevard Garage.
1: I got it. I know super busy right now, but when you get a chance, can you send them to the station by the pumps in spot number 63 to retrieve a vehicle from a search warrant?
0: Racy Dada.
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0: Received.
2: You sure thought I was in truck closet.
0: Received.
3: November 4th, can I have the I number for the wagon, please?
2: Alright, spoke to the caller, then 11 and I took a nature walk hand in hand out to the campsite. Could not locate anybody, but I will be forwarding this on to the homeless outreach.
0: Richie, thank you.

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1: 7 Boulevard, the ring, notify for the Honda Civic.
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1: Correct.

0: great.
1: You're great.
0: They were notified for the pickup.
1: I have to appreciate it.
2: Hey, dispatch, where on Queen Street are they?
0: Three Valley Square.
3: Take care of Franklin Street.
0: Thank you.
3: Call someone and I'll have a really good one.

0: 6.
1: Yankee 1.
0: Go ahead.
1: Yeah, I'm gonna be out at 19, Shelby.
0: Gracie?

0: and see if we need to call in Keith.
1: Interesting.
0: Who called it in? I talked to one of the residents here and they weren't aware of it.
1: His name is Steve. I believe he's a resident there in 19 Shelby.
0: At a location? Let him in the backyard?
1: Nope, just at the right side of the duplex. That you go through the gate and the walkway.
0: Alright, I'm here, I found him.

0: 谢谢李凡。后面的场景前锋，
1: 而且
2: Yeah, she had two ones, right? Coons here. Doesn't look sick. Next door under the, or by the deck. And Keith gets it, and maybe she would have won.

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1: God.
0: Can you show me heading to the station for training?
1: Okay.
0: Thanks.
2: 5, I'll be in car 21, Mike 194, good morning.
1: Good morning. Community Center basement maintenance motion. Exterior doors. There is a person on scene. They don't have the codes.
0: Alright, 11, stand by because I'm on my way back to the station for training.
1: 13. 14.
0: 15, I'm right around the corner, I can go over.
1: Receive, 13 and 15, going to Wellington. 11, I'll put you out of service.
0: I'm just checking my sergeant.

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1: Percy, Phoebe, can I ask you your numbers one more time? I'm sorry.
0: Mike 241, Papa 250.
1: Percy, thank you.
2: Is that where I'm coming from?
1: Leaving exterior door, basement maintenance shop.
2: Oh,

0: 29 Rockdale Street for Chicken Welfare. We have a staff worker, Mahmoud, say to his client, Scott France. 524 of 97. Has autism escalated, saying he's upset because he has to go to state program and made threats to harm himself. Getting a card over there as well.
1: I have it on the way.
0: Two.
2: Two, I got it.

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You can clear it out, and I'll take care of Lee Jeff.

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1: Hi.
0: Can you please sign an ambulance to the Franklin Street side of Union Station over by the parking garage? A male unresponsive.
1: Alright, we're gonna send it.

0: before you all set?
1: Yeah.
0: Alright, EMS is notified you're going to have fire going too.
1: Okay.

0: November 4.
1: Done.
0: You can back EA off. He has regenerated.
1: Great, they've regenerated.

0: 058-785. I'm going to close the other one.
1: Which one? 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
0: Affirmative.
1: No, I'm just waiting on the tow here. I'm going to be here for a bit.
0: I'll leave them both open. Received.
1: You want to put the vehicle information in the comments?
0: Sure.
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0: doing good.
1: When you get a chance, can I just have the incident number for the warrant arrest?
0: Reason.

0: Okay.
1: Could you just add November 3, November 4, and November 14 for body cam purposes?
0: There's

0: Sí.
1: Thirty-five Main Street for the reported fight. There were apparently two males fighting inside the store, then they went outside the store. One black male with a red jacket, shower cap, red sneakers is still inside the store, and the other black male walked out about to take off in Mass Ridge for November Foxtrot Mary 55. Unknown if he took off, called in by a customer.
2: I'm for him.
1: 15?
3: 15, I'm right around the corner. Can you go with that plate again?
1: No, 4 November, Foxtrot Mary 55. I don't have a car or anything. That's just the plate.

0: So.
1: Hey, I'm through the garage. My computer's just being a little slow. Did I hear Paul go out on my route perfect?
2: Not your route, no.
1: Crazy, they need any more cars there?
2: I don't believe so.
1: Crazy, 11, 4, 5, then. Thank you.
2: Crazy. 12, you want to head over to 16 Princeton Street? I have to check the welfare. Apparently a Mary Ashley called. She said her 17-year-old autistic son, George, is in crisis. He ran full speed into the school bus and is hitting himself on the head and on the wall. The mother says this is regular behavior for him, but he needs to go checked out. He's calm at the time of the call and with no access to weapons.
1: Crazy. How's that way? Do you want to start your mess as well?
2: 14.
3: 14, I have it.
4: SO 43.
2: Good.
4: Can you get some assistance over on Franklin Street? I think it's the Union Station.
2: Received, what's on?
3: On what?
4: So I'm close by, I can head out that way.
2: Received.
1: 6, I'm right here at the Union Station.
2: Received. Received.
3: Port Beach, or Port Beach, we're right around the corner.
2: Received.
4: November 8th.
2: Go ahead.
4: Can you put myself in CIT at 45 Green, clearing out about 20 people, and I'll need an EA for a gentleman under the influence, breathing, Zach Oleski, probably about mid-30s. And I'll be all set with Jessica now, if you can decide to send the EA. Thank you.
2: Thank you.

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1: Where's he?
2: I'm correct.
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3: We spoke to one of the parties that was walking down the street, and he did not want to talk to us at all. And the other one was GOA, so he can close up.
1: Crazy.

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0: 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Could you stop the area tow, please? Copy that. Thank you.
1: Just tell them the tractor.
0: Oh, tractor in trail. 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
1: Received.

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0: 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Traffic on 162. Traffic sergeant switch to 2. Traffic 25. I'm not sure. I can't remember. Am I supposed to get SAVTA permission to tow a tractor trailer for a Tango unit?
1: That's fine. Yep, they have my permission to tow whatever they need over there for the TT units.
0: Jeez, I wasn't sure if I had to do it every time. Thank you.
2: Traffic here, we have it on here. Okay. I'll see you on F1. Hey, do me a favor, go to traffic for me.

0: So,
1: John.
0: Yeah, so when you're here, you can shut up and go fly.
1: Received. I have another call for you.
0: Go ahead with it.
1: 52 Quinta Club Boulevard, apartment 1110. It's going to be section 35. It's going to be for a Sherry Willis, 10580. Unknown if anybody's there. She's in a river coming.
0: I have it. That's kind of what we went for that apartment for her. She didn't leave there, but I can go anyway.

0: я могу...
1: Episode 43.
0: Todd.
1: See, the air was cleared up. The air was cleaned up. I'd like to thank everybody that showed up. We'll be clearing.
0: About Quincy, she'd like us to check on her brother, Mike. Get to? No one's been able to reach him for about 3 weeks, which is unlike him. Called said he drives a silver sedan, possibly a Toyota.
1: Have it.
0: Steve.
1: 13, I got it.
2: Yeah, he might have left.
1: Thank you again, Jeff.
0: Okay.
1: Stats, you have lost a Conway title.
0: I do not.
1: I'm on the air. What do you need, Lieutenant? Go to traffic channel real quick. Okay.

0: Echo.
1: Hashtag 6 Juliet Delta November 22. Park cab in front of Early's. I'm all set.
0: Thank you.

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1: Okay.
0: Could you stop the area tow, please? I'm going to have two vehicles towed from in front of 120 Washington Street. And this is authorized by Captain Johnson. First one's going to be for a Toyota RAV4, color gray, New Jersey Reg, Tango 91, Victor Kilo Foxtrot. 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

0: Travis 20, you have Dorenzo 705.
1: 8.
0: Well, did you get any more calls on that animal complaint on 17th Earth?
2: No.
0: I just drove by. I wasn't seeing anything. I must be hiding or moved. You can clear that up.
2: Where did you

0: Copy 16. I'll be able to mass tag 5 Papa Kilo 195, 542 Park Ave. I'm all set.
1: I got it. Joking you out. Make sure I acknowledge it before I was on the phone.
0: Alright, mass tag 5 Papa Kilo 195.
1: Receive.
0: 543 Park Ave.
1: Receive.
2: Green on one wagon?
0: Yeah.
2: You're needed over 52 Crenshaw Boulevard.
0: They got it.

Traffic 23. Could you please make me a TRC 12 Greenfield Street?

0: Okay.
1: Kyle?
0: Made contact with Michael. He's alive and well. He was advised to call us and stay clear of the
1: Me too, thank you.

0: 32 Birch Street, property damage accident. Hyundai versus a black Honda. No injuries, no toes.
1: Nice. November 5.
0: Cell.
1: Did you put myself November 3, November 4, and November 14 at 205 Chandler Street with disorderlies? We're all set.
0: Did he say

0: November 5th.
1: So,
0: the involvement advised will be cleared.
1: Received.

0: 10, I see that the suspicious person crawl right over my seagull. Come on, Scrap. Suspicious person on Seagull, or right here, if you want us to grab it.
1: Yeah, if you don't mind. Where is he?
2: Alright, clear the stop. Written warning.
1: Wait, so you're

0: November 5. That same group of November units will now be out in Winslow Park with two disorderly males. We're all set.
1: Winslow. 5, 3, 4, and 14, right?
0: That's affirmative, thank you.
2: Eight.
3: 378 Grafton Street, apartment number 24160. May receive with Angelo Ramos, based on his ex Cassandra. Has his dog that's registered to him and is refusing to give it back. Tried to advise him that it was a civil issue, but he's insisting on speaking to an officer. The female lives on Culver Street.
2: Say a dog.
3: Yep, a puppy.
2: Okay.

0: 12.
1: Go. All right, he is going up to UMass. He was cooperative with us. Go back. V3. Go.
2: Can you let the streets know there's a pothole right across from Christ the King Church in the crosswalk that if somebody falls in it, they're going to break their ankle. It's pretty good size if they can just patch it.
1: Pothole across from Christ the King. Will do.
2: Right in the crosswalk. They fixed the other one, but they never fixed that one.
1: Yeah, I know. They only fixed the one that's specifically built.
3: November 5.
1: Well,
3: everyone has been advised and will all be clear.

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1: Go.
0: 8 Sierra Bravo 662. 480 Park Ave, I'm all set.
1: Received.

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1: Would you mind going to four for a second?
0: Going to four?

0: Animal Control?
1: Gut?
0: Put ACO4 out at 17 Shelby Street for a sick raccoon.
1: Receive, thank you.
2: Wagon, I'm heading.
1: Where is the wagon?
2: Heading to the courthouse with a female. 27231.1.
1: Scott.
3: I'll be clearing the courthouse. I'm going to be going back to the west side.
1: Receive, going to the west side.
2: Okay, two.
3: The wagon got that female. You can show us clear. Go ahead.
1: Receive.
4: One.
1: Not coming over.
3: I'm back on the west side. I'm just in out of court.
1: You're out of court. Okay. So are you heading to 19 Shelby, or is that Animal Control 4 that went?
3: Control 4 went. Do you have any other calls?
1: No, the animal calls. 18 cleared out a raccoon walking around. Me and his circles and stuff behind 2 Main Street. She didn't see anything.
3: I see that. Thank you.
1: J's here for the Section 12. Community Health Link, second floor. They have the 12 paperwork there. You're going to be speaking to a Lynn Nanos. Homicidal, uncooperative, and agitated.
3: 22.
1: Got
3: it. Comply fire in the A, and our guys, we have 73 school buses going to full park today, so they can avoid the area. It's going to be very congested.
5: Having 20. This isn't an accident, I'm sorry, it's parking violations for Polo Park.
1: I got that.

0: 13, you all set on Birch Street?
1: Tangley.
0: So, just to keep you updated, Lorenzo's Heavy is tied up, and they were informed it's their obligation, it's their area, to get a heavy tow here. If they can't do it, they have to contract somebody else, so we will.
2: Yeah, I'm aware of that. Thanks. I'm going to leave, we're switching over. I'm going to leave both calls open, correct?
1: Yes, ma'am.
2: Okay, I'll note that.
3: Traffic 16.
2: So?
3: I'm clear that stop sign, change your position.
2: Let me see.

0: Leave it to?
1: No.
0: You can put me on that 10 Mill Street call. I'll be pulling in a second to take care of it.
1: 14, you want to step away?
2: Already on my way.
3: 13, I'm leaving here. It was a minor accident. I don't know if change. I'll head over there. I'm seeing myself.
1: Received. So accident, no report?
3: No, it was just a little language barrier. I helped them exchange her also.
1: Yes, no report.
0: Checked Siegel Street in the immediate areas. That male appears to be GOA. We can cut this off for now, 4-5.
1: Received.

0: No, it was just a little language barrier. I helped him exchange girls, so.
1: Did you ask him how we bought that?
2: Checked. Siegel Street in the immediate areas. That mail appears to be GOA. We can clear this out for now, Uncle Fred.
1: Right.
2: If you could please show us heading back over to 84 Burner for that harassment order sent.

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1: Sorry, go ahead. What was that unit?
0: 86 Lonely Clam from Allen Street.
1: Receive clam from Allen Street, CIT.

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1: Traffic 18.
0: Traffic 18, I have an accident with injuries 277, Shrewsbury Street. Male bleeding from the head.
1: Receive, I'm your route.
0: Thank you. It's a great turn to mess. Matrix hit a parked car. He's bleeding from the head.
2: I'm actually on Shrewsbury Street. I hit the head as well.
0: Perfect.
3: Four misses. Was that a second car?
0: That was a single car accident into a parked car. Male bleeding from the head.
3: Okay, if you have someone in radiology office.
0: Affirmative, I have a traffic car and five going.

0: Can you please put myself, November 3, 5, and 14, out at 1194 Main Street?
1: Rishi, I got it. You all set?
0: Yes.
2: Well,
1: go ahead.
2: Do we have any ice artists?
1: Affirmative, she's spotted someone that you would dispatch. LC, which accident are you referring to?
3: I'm not sure if it was F1 or F2, though, for a crash car. I just had the crash car tied up on an assignment that's on another car, if they were closer. But I don't know if he's on the way or not.
1: Alright, yeah, it must be east side, it's not mine.
3: I'm sorry, you cut out. Say again?
1: Must be on the east side, it's not mine, I don't have one.
3: Okay, thank you.
1: You're welcome.
3: Hey, Ralph, did you already leave that assignment?
4: I'm headed.
3: All right. I was going to send another car, but if you already left, just if it's not too much, just spend some time later this afternoon over there.
4: Got it, sir.
5: You know, 1-2.

0: November 6th.
1: Good.
0: He also punched up a set of numbers, removing a disorderly from the bottom of Columbia Street. If you could just put Livingston Taylor in the comments, that'd be appreciated. With us.
1: Will do.
0: Thank you, and I'll be clear.
1: Thursday.
2: November 4, can I please have the I number?
1: Go ahead.
3: Passing the 313 Park Ave call, you can put me out here.
4: 1901 right around the corner as well.
1: Hershey's. 18, I'm almost there as well. Hershey, thank you.
3: Going to be Gaffin Associates right next to the Baba Sushi.
1: CSU 5, cool fast. Go ahead. I'll be clear. Thank you.

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0: Go ahead.
1: Alright, those disorders will move on. Let me clear it up. In control. If your voice clear from Shelby Street, that will be.
0: Where is it?
2: Traffic 18.
0: When
2: you add Rhode Island tag, commercial tag, 1, X-ray Tango 904, that was a parked vehicle.
0: Where is it?

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1: Hey, now. Okay.
2: Can you put us out at Friends, the street in the Grand Boulevard, right at the, like, Green Street, with a couple individuals?
1: Okay.

0: 18. A female named Jaylene from the law firm. He's going to have someone give her a call to see if she was there. Unless she's with you.
1: No, no one here. We cleared the house and building. No one's in here. We do have a couple drawers open and some papers all over the floor.
0: Received, I'll let them know.

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1: It's 277 Shrewsbury Street for the address. Came in at 10 o'clock. And it's going to be I number 58818. 58818.
2: I'm going to be exiting. If the alarm goes back off, it's off.
3: Okay, received. He's on the phone with Jaylene. He's going to send her over there to speak with you.

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1: Lima 2.
0: Go ahead.
1: That Mark Avon finger call is there's absolutely no one here.
0: I have that. I will run you through it. Thank you.
2: Everywhere. No, nothing showing.

0: One Austin Street, Austin at Main. The disorderly can report two males and a female nodding off. Call them off and move along. Seven off Wisconsin, break away from podcast. To assist.
1: 17, I'll be clear from here. I'll be assisting 16.
0: Thank you.

0: speaking.
1: Go ahead.
0: Alright, there's no way out here. I drove around the block, came back, cleared up.
1: Alright, so you back out. 17, did you copy?
2: 17, I got on 4.
3: Heading back to the station with 1. November
1: 4. Go ahead.
3: Wagon has that mail. Can you please put a warrant code on this as well?
1: I shall add it.
3: Thank you.
1: Okay. Go ahead.
4: Sorry. EMS has that female they're heading up to UMass on a section. She was very cooperative with us. I'll be clear of that. I'm right across the street from 63 King. Would you be able to call her and have her step out?
1: It's an Aubrey.
0: November 6th was just telling me I'm probably out there.
1: Where is she?

0: Hi. Sorry to bother you. Can I please have the I number for that 1194 Main Street arrest?
1: 58821. 58821.
0: Thank you.

0: Alright, one of the brothers came home. He's saying that his other brother was going to go to school. Can you call Central Mass for Andrew Zapata?
1: Central Mass Academy, see if Andrew Zapata is there.
0: Thank you.

0: Thank you.
1: Go ahead.
0: All right, we went through the house with the staff. Said everything was pretty normal. They're going to call if they notice anything from the cameras. So you can clear it out for now. Can you just put us out with a 160 in front of Baba Sushi? Yeah, I'm with 90.
1: I see. Vaughn Street or Higgins?

0: 58791.
1: Chapter KG.
0: Good.
1: Do you know where the victim from this car accident was transported to?
0: I will find out for you.
2: Hey, he's going to UMass Lake.
1: Thank you.

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1: Okay.
0: Do you punch up set of numbers for moving disorderlies from the Franklin Street Bridge? Approximately 10 individuals are moving along. You can add November 2 and we'll be clear.
1: Roger.

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0: What in Pleasant?
1: St. Elmo Road.
0: Reese.
2: Seven-9-6. Can you pull me out at 51 Seba Street on an assignment? You can code it a couple dollars on. I'll be all set.
0: Seaver, S-E-V-E-R?
2: Yes, correct.
0: There she is. 18, supervising for your request.

Ten. No contact. 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Called him on the phone. The phone's turned off. You can clear this one out and show us heading over to 91 Seymour Street, apartment 3. All set.

0: life.
1: Okay. 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Will do.
0: Tango 4.
1: Roscoe.
2: Hashtag 5, Mike, Juliet, Zulu, 1-5, Pleasant Hadwin, I'm all set.
1: Appreciate.
0: State had a failure to stop with a gray Mustang this morning. Do you have the plate or do you have the bolo on that?
1: Let me check with Patty, hold on. Was it before 7 or after 7?
0: I want to say it was right around 7, Sky, 7:15-ish. Then the James Street, Ludlow Street, Staffordshire area, I believe.

0: Anyway, I'm going to be on with Rhode Island Commercial 1 Zulu Roger 820. They just repoed this gray Mustang. I just don't know what the plate was for the failure to stop.
1: I saw about a blue one the other day. No one knows anything about this morning. Are you on set? Where are you?
0: Yeah, I'm at 1200 Main Street. I'm by Tango 8. I'm good.
1: Did you say 400 Main?
0: 1200.
1: 1200, got it.
0: The plate of this Mustang, guy, if you can put it in the call, is 3 Sam Lima Zulu 32. She said she would just revote it, and the owner was just one of those phenomenal people. So she took off quick.
2: Hey, Ray, you talking about that call earlier on Clover?
0: Yes, yes. You have the plate? Is that I just gave that plate.
2: I don't have the plate. I just remember them calling on Clover.
0: Yeah, it's Clover and James. That's what I think they called on with it. Okay.
3: I'll be off here for a few minutes. I just hear my radio programmed up at any familiar way.
1: Thank you.
0: Anybody recovery, Sky, put this in the thing. Eastern Recovery from Warwick, Rhode Island, and that's the place in Smithfield, Rhode Island. Okay? Send it home.
1: Sorry, Richie. I'm putting both plates to the Rhode Island Reg, or is that for the recovery truck?
0: The recovery truck, that's the Eastern, is the Rhode Island tag commercial, and then the mass tag I gave you was 3 Sam Lima Zulu 32, in case that was the one that state was looking for, they can call the recovery company. She spoke with the owner and was a real jerk.
1: Okay, gotcha.

0: 7.
1: Sir, set you up to 163 Madison Street, Burger King. We have David, the manager, calling. CT asked the male to leave because he was loitering around inside the store, attempting to do 94 C's. Now the male is upset, trying to attack the caller. Unknown weapons.

0: Then that order was served in hand. I'll be doing a report. I can go over to the Burger King. If that's us.
1: First leave it is. So you can disregard.
0: November 2.
1: Good.
0: I was going through Kelly's car. What, do you have at Burger King?
1: Male was asked to leave the store because he was attempting to use 94 C's and I was trying to attack the manager.
0: Okay, you can put me out here. All right.
1: Crazy.

0: Falcon 16. Hashtag 5 Papa Papa Tango 18. Same location off that.
1: Left, describes a black male wearing a green jacket last seen headed towards the Gulf gas station. They don't want him back. If we can identify him and let him know.
2: Perfect.

0: Traffic 6.
1: Go ahead.
0: Yeah, I'm working at a detail at 4 o'clock. Someone just advised me. I guess there's a bunch of people in front of Union Station. I guess ready to fight or something.
1: All right, Chief. Downtown Unison.
2: November 6th, so you can head that way.
3: Good. Downtown 11. Go ahead.
1: What are the details down at Polo Park? Just said, crazy. Just stated that there was a bunch of kids, or sorry, a bunch of people outside Union Station getting ready to fight.
3: All right, we're in the Harding Street Tunnel right now. I don't see anything. We'll look around.
4: Okay, we'll head over there. We're in the area.
5: Echo Control, I'll head over there too.
4: Fine, I'm in front of Union Station, I'll see you then. They're out there inside.
1: Receive CIT 6, go ahead.
5: Simple 3, I'll do a quick down. We are going to be disorderly, I'll let you know.
1: There's it.
3: November 2.
1: Good.
3: Alright, I located that male over by 1 Kelly Square. He was advised not to return.
1: Where is he?
3: Downtown 11, Harding and Franklin is completely clear right now. We have nothing showing so far.
1: Where is he?
6: November 4.
1: Go ahead.
5: Got a couple of cars to call in here.
1: Crazy. Got a couple more cars in here to the common.
4: Okay, go ahead over there.
6: Still on the way.
7: Six, I'm close by. I'll start that way.
1: Hurry, Steve, November 4, what do you got?
6: Hurry, Steve. 7 on the way. Hurry,
1: Steve, November 4, what do you got?
6: 36, I'm not worth advice. I'll be
5: clearing.
1: Hurry, Steve.

0: 3, roll a separate card.
1: Alright, Steve, what do you guys got?
2: Large disorderly group.
1: Thank you. See you November 4.
3: Downtown 13.
1: Ahead.
3: Wagon Union Station 1 male. For myself, downtown 2 and downtown 11. Out on.
1: Are you seeing flag on?
2: I'll head over there.
1: I'll let her know you're on 2 if you can switch over.
4: Enough.
1: Are you seeing? $288 Grove Street for a warrant. I speak with Julia O'Mara. She's got a client that his mother told her has a warrant. She wants him arrested. It's Christopher Kernan. 12/18 of 82. He's supposed to be here until 11:30. I did just call the CGIS and confirmed. It's going to be a X-ray philosophy on the road in North Brooklyn.
4: Can I fly that way?
1: Hi, get on.
5: I'm coming to the Franklin Street side, please.
1: Thank
2: you. A wagon is going to quickly the courthouse. I'll head over there. They need the other wagon.
1: All right, Steve, I have 2 pickups for you, so you want me to call the other wagon? I got 1 Union Station, 1 at the common.
2: Advise with the wagon at the wall.
1: All right, Steve. Wagon, do you have that? 2 pickups, 1 at the common, Franklin Street side, or 1 at Union Station, when you clear?

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1: Go ahead.
0: Hashtag 172, Lima X-ray 3, closing the half and all set.
1: Here she is.
2: The northeast.
3: Or women is. I'm up on Country Club. I have a female over here, only speaks Spanish. I have no idea what she's complaining about.
0: Hey, I'm coming from Delta. So I can take care of that.
2: Good. So yeah, currently it's four males.
1: I have that wagon at the courthouse just waiting for him to clear.
2: I receive.
3: Downtown 13, can I have the I number, please?
1: Stand by 1 second, I'm still creating it. I'm called out at once.

0: 块。
1: 二对。
0: One or two. Are you taking Country Club? Is that what I heard?
2: Yes, I'm on my way there. I should be there like in 3 to 4 minutes.
0: Yeah, I'll stay on top. Thank you, man.
3: Oh, yeah, would be. You're calling from Lincoln Street.
0: Receive.
3: I'm going to go
1: home. Say by 1 second, November 14th.

0: Good, good.
1: Okay.
0: 5, I'll be clearing from the common.
1: Traffic. 18, go ahead.
2: You can clear me from that accident.
1: Downtown 13. 588
0: Thank you.
1: November 14.
0: Good.
1: 588

0: Station Peter Pan.
1: Yeah. All right, see you.
2: Go over 4.
1: Bed. 8857, 5 8857.

0: and 50. Mill Street. We have Tina calling said her 16-year-old son Alexander's acting out, trying to attack her and her other son. They're having some issues lately. He's angry because she's trying to put parental controls on his phone. Everyone declined EA, no weapons.
1: 15 hours.
0: 14.
1: 14, I got it.
0: Appreciate it.
2: 20. Is somewhere specific?
0: Mike, I don't have that in here.
2: I'd appreciate that. We're in the lobby.
0: Negative.

0: Receive.
1: Clear that stop citation was issued. That's the Franklin Street side, right?
0: What is? Dark 16, I got it.
1: Delta 22, can you pull me out at 1350 Main Street on the 700 foot? I'll let you know when I clear.
0: Receive.

0: 여보
1: Go ahead.
0: My number?
1: 58851.
0: 58851. I receive, I'll be putting, I'll be writing a
1: report on this later. Received, I have it. 20, she's on her way down.
2: I have it, thank you.
1: No.

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0: Sector Sergeant, for permission to transport this elderly female to her house. The counter call for the back.
1: May I have your phone with you?
0: Negative, sir.
2: Well, I can have over there.
1: Thank you, man.
3: CAD
1: 6. 10.
3: Hey, put myself on CAD 10 at 328 Greenwood Street, apartment 3 Delta.

0: mayhem. 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His name's Eli. They don't know his last name. They'd like to speak with him.
1: All right.

0: 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She was able to correct me out of service. 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
1: Thank you.

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1: Can you clear me at TRC and use Greenfield, I believe it is, and Lodge Street? Maybe number 7?
2: Received.

0: next, where at Union Station is this next pickup?
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0: 17.
1: Go ahead. 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The next one will be at 288 Grove Street.
2: Yeah. I'll get there when I get there.
1: Greasy.

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1: Right here.
2: I dispatch, I'm in the back, I'm not seeing anybody.
3: See you straight down here, straight down the tunnel.

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1: Okay.
2: 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Wagon took the four males.
1: Okay.

0: Hey, Coach Love.
1: Thank you.
2: Ten, we're clear of the common. Can you show Victor 210 our wellness, please?
1: Thank you.
3: Downtown Gold.
1: Go ahead.
3: They always union station is requesting go to
1: call her back. What's the complaint for EMS?
3: Doesn't feel well.

0: Yeah, sure. I'll be at number 1A Kensington Heights. I'll be all set.
1: Okay.
2: Traffic 16, can you come at TRC, please?

0: 13 somewhere.
1: I see.
0: Well, I'm headed back to the station with 5.
1: I see.

0: 15, I got no answer. Stand by, we're going to try to check on that thing, see where it came up as. I'm not seeing one on the computer.
1: Yeah, but... Five, three, two.
2: 11:50.

0: screen. 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
1: Okay. I don't see him outside. Where is it at? I'm not sure.
0: Crazy. Bye.
1: I have it. By the courtyard entrance, she's just looking at the wall. Call her right. Okay, I'll switch to 5 before I approach him. Alright, bye, son.
0: Very true. Do the head.
2: Saying anything, Mario.
0: Hello, 18.

0: Casey. Still freaking. Yes, I've been clear.
1: Okay, just making sure. 393 May, M-A-Y Street, for the disorderly, Tina. Having an issue with her 16-year-old son, Alexander.
0: I have it.
1: RC 60.
2: 16, I have it. We're right around the corner. We can take it.
0: Hey, Steve, I got 4 out there with eyes on the mail. He's just waiting for an assist.
2: I just pulled in the parking lot. Be there in 2 minutes.
3: I see my cruiser if you all start pulling towards replay.

0: You have a bike, you said?
1: Is he on a bike?
0: Pretty here in front of me. Going back to the courtyard here, right outside the gate. Engines for free.
1: Alright,
0: yeah.
2: K-92, you can put me on Union Street.
1: Echo Squad, straight turn.
3: Thank you.
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0: talk. Go ahead.
1: Alright, I am going to be checking an address juvenile near 11 Seaver Street, apartment 806. I'll have 14 with me.

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1: Can you put us out at 155 Vernon? Corner 1, what's that?
0: Crazy.
2: I got headed up to, what was it, 288 Grove?
0: Affirmative.
3: That female is back home with her daughter, and they don't need any further assistance. You can see it out. Go fast.
0: Thank you.
4: JT18, do you want to rush us up there?
0: Thank you, Lizzie. You should be done.

0: 10.
1: Right.
0: 17 Dorchester Street, apartment number 1, for a check on the welfare. We got a call from a female named Nancy Camacho. She was pleading and crying that someone had put a firearm in her face. She wasn't making much sense. She had a bunch of 94 C's in her house she wanted removed. So we go check on her.
1: I have it. We're familiar with her. Yeah, she's known her as well.
0: Are you safe, nice with us?
2: I don't know.

0: 5-8870.
1: Can you see that be clear, and I'll be ready to report on this later.
0: Appreciate it. Sunderland Road. Check on the welfare leader, passed by reporting a white female, white tank top, long black skirt, walking in the middle of Sunderland Road, screaming and yelling. But she should be checked on. She's walking down Sunderland towards the school.
2: They passed by.
0: They passed by. Six to assist.

0: I was thinking of me called.
1: Are you Steve? Do you want to comment?
0: Hi, Ram.
1: Are you Steve?
0: I have a floor thing.
1: Are you Steve?

0: Hey, looking for one.
1: Central. Hi. That's your call.

0: Animal Patrol, I have a call here, 342 Shoesy Street. For a pit bull walking in the roadway.
1: Receive. On the way.
2: Take 645, no answer.

0: too.
1: Pat.
0: I can take care of that if you surf the piece on Burn Coast 3. I got one with me. And I got a comment.
1: I received. Okay, I was just gonna run by the side and see if we even do that. I'll put you on it. Anything we're going up.
2: Five or four.

0: Again, I'm ready for it.
1: 861.
2: Precious. Are you clear, bro?
1: Yes, I'll be clear.
2: Alright, can I head you down to 648 Main Street to... Ashley Stamp?

0: clean out that mail. He needs it for a portfolio.
1: I see.
2: Three.
3: Okay.
2: Can you put me code 4 on the online clear?
3: Perfect.
4: On the air that they have a disorderly. They need removed.
0: Excuse me, is that mail on the bus or the bus stop?
4: I believe on the bus. 19.
0: Receive, I'm coming from 288 Grove.
4: Receive.
5: 20, I'll head over there as well.
3: AT, we're knocking, no one's answering. Can you give the caller a call back?
4: Yeah, I had tried when we thought 14 and 15 were over there, but stand by. There was no answer the first time.
3: Okay, thank you.
4: I'm dialing that.

0: 18, I'm sorry, if I didn't tell you, no answer. Sierra 6. So, just to let you know, Massport just came over. They've got an alert 1 up at the airport. Worcester's going, I believe Lester and Paxton are going. I don't have any details as of yet, I'm just letting you know. Exactly, could be anything from a plane having an issue.
1: Okay, I get it.
0: You know.

0: Lima 2, who's that coming from the airport?
1: The Massport came out on the air. They're dispatching our fire now. West is dispatching theirs.
0: Okay, I'll have that word.
1: Tracy, I have that.

0: Thank you.
1: 11 is it.
0: Christian. Caller. Gracie, thank you.

0: What's your mass port fire? Do you have any date information or anything else information on this?
1: This is a WRCA boss, correct?
2: Affirmative. And they did just call over there. I'm pretty sure from what I can understand, he said that they were still there, but... Are you unable to locate?
1: They're going to be in front of CHL. We with that bus.
2: Okay.
1: 17, we'll be out with it.
2: Very safe.
1: Animal control?
2: Go ahead.
1: ACO-4 is out on Shrewsbury Street. Somebody have this dog or just no thought?
2: Someone's already driving.

0: Charlie One. Go ahead.
1: Can I get an EA here, please? Leg injury.
0: Are you guys all set?
1: Yes.
0: Chief. Go ahead.
2: Can you put myself, November 3, November 5, November 14, out in 8 Boylston, please?
0: Will do. Apparatus responding.
3: Where's your light at?
0: 3C 15 and 11, you guys can back off.
4: I have it. 15, go fast.
0: Very safe.

0: Living without anything, though. Hell is, God knows.
1: I'm sorry, what was that?
0: He knows.
1: Appreciate it.
2: Wagon.
1: 8 Boylston Street, please. Yes, please.
2: November 4, can you put the narcotic code on this?
1: Yes.
2: Put a warrant code on this as well.
1: Narcotics, warrant, 3 males, wagon notified.
3: Over to Chandler Street, so that bus was over on my route.
1: Chandler, just yeah.
3: They're coming from Cedar Street.
1: I receive.

0: Yeah, yeah, number please.
1: 58881.
2: 58881.
1: Journey of assistance. Grace, I got a 12. You can back off. I got that. Thank you.

0: 14. I'll be on a quick assignment. I'll let you know when I clear.
1: You want numbers or just put you out?
0: No numbers, just put me on it.
1: Appreciate it.

0: All right, spoke to the caller. He was advised of the stop. He's up to a short report. You clear it up.
1: Animal control.
2: Okay.
1: Any further calls for this dog?
2: Negative.
1: Lucy, if I haven't seen anything, I'm going to clear, but I'll stay around the area just in case. Something's holding.
2: Thank you.

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0: 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I'm going to be serving 2 orders. I have the names when you're ready. First order is for Teresa Zayas. Second order is going to be for Neftali Perez. I'll be all set. I'll let you know.
1: Gracias. Hold on.

0: Animal Control.
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0: I'm at 6 Berkeley Street on a follow-up.
1: Hello there.
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1: Received. Seven, eight, six, one.

0: you're just doing a check on him. I just went by him and they're still out. They're having problems with the trash asshole. He's all set.
1: Thank you very much.
2: Tango 8, I'm sorry, just getting back in the car. Lorenzo's will be on their way in the next 15 seconds. I'll be clear.
1: I got it, thanks.

0: Y sin ser una felonía.
1: But I haven't heard from them yet.
0: All right, I have it. We're going to start the station wagon, but we need him to get checked out first before they take him. So I can let you know when we're ready to start the wagon.
1: All right, she's, I got it.
2: Sky, what is that for the juvenile wagon?
1: It's going to be at 393 May, M-A-Y Street.
2: All right, I'm on the way to drop these three off. I'll jump in the juvenile wagon and hit it that way.
1: I received. They're still waiting on EA to come check him, so.
2: That's fine. I still got to drop these three arrests off, so.
1: Received, I got it.

0: the hospital.
1: Receive, so you don't need the wagon?
0: Negative.
1: Receive. Alright, great, thanks.
0: You raise my sector, Sergeant.
1: Sure, sir.
2: Good.
1: AT-06 is answering.
0: I thought the juvenile arrest is going to be going out to the hospital to get his nose checked, just in case.
2: I got it. Dispatcher will get you the guard rotation I'm at.
1: Very shift.

0: Five. I'm only looking for 17.
1: Okay.
0: Thank you. I have it.
2: Well.
3: Disorderly. Newby Family Dollar outside. Randy Burritt needs to report the manager yelling and threatening him.
0: Downtown Pulse.
1: Go ahead.
0: Mail Green Transport to UMass. You can put up.
1: Excuse me.
2: Please, until 1330 and then Route 19, 1330 to release.
1: 20 to 19, I got it. Oscar 20.
4: 20, I have it. Chief. I have the station to get a cup of chocolate.
1: Thanks, Chief. Hi.
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1: Racing.

0: 18. Alright, I'm sorry. The parents don't want to go into the hospital, so can you start the juvenile login?
1: So no guard?
0: Yep, he also declined going to the hospital as well, so.
1: Alright, I got it. See your 6, did you copy?
2: I did, thank you.
1: Received, wagon on wagon.
3: What do you have?
1: I just I'm sorry. We're disregarding the guard. We need the juvenile wagon to head to 393 May, MAY.

0: 293 May for a juvenile.
1: 393 May, MAY.
2: Yes, sir.

0: wagging, wagging, wagging. Going to the courthouse.
1: Where is she?

0: Texas.
1: Good.
0: Besides, I have a last new from motor vehicle holding to St. Elmo Road, spending just over half up.
1: I gotta think.

0: Eu. Mas não tô.
1: Did not be clear, and I couldn't locate the SIP record.
0: Did you say rabbit?
1: SIP record.
0: Okay, thanks.

0: Over.
1: We'll go with noon. That was when you notified me that they declined.
0: I have it, thank you.
1: You're welcome.

0: team.
1: Got it.
0: One out of the two orders was served. I have that docket number one ready. Docket number 2662, Romeo Oscar 865. Served at 11:56 hours.
1: To which one?
0: It's going to be to Teresa Zayas. Date of birth 9/29/59.
1: Gracious. You want me to get her ready to start for call then? For the other one?
0: Affirmative.
1: Gracious.

0: from Albie Cool Size, Tango 12, took care of this and helped them do their exchange. There was just a little barrier.
1: Thank you.

0: You see, when the, your house transport gets here, can you just tell them to come to the, through the driveway and come back? Juvenile wagon on?
1: Yeah.
0: Copy that, that she said to have them go around the back when they arrive. Okay.
1: Has the juvenile wagon left the station yet?
2: He's leaving now.

0: Captain, we got a bunch of people being booked, and we're trying to do our best on them.
1: No, I get it. I get it. Thank you.

0: 9 for 160, 15 Upland Gardens Drive, in the leasing office. We have Carrie calling. She has video footage of a fight that occurred there on Monday, and also received information that if there's a reward of $200 if any of the girls in the video were put in a hospital bed. She just wants to hand over all the information. Victims are not on scene. She has a video and the address.
1: Okay, so the victim isn't the caller?
0: Correct. The victims are not on scene. The leasing office is calling because she has the video footage of it.
1: Yes.
0: In which apartment was Teresa in? 1 or 3?
2: She's in apartment number 1.
0: All right, thanks. All right, thanks.

0: November 6th. Go ahead. You punch me up a set of numbers, removing two disorderlies from the old R&B lot, and you pile them.
1: Five Oriole Drive for Laughing Yonder. Our Regal Care, you're going to speak to Mariana. She's administrator here. She needs to file a last name report.

0: Hello.
1: Hi.
0: Hi, this is all over a deal that is not being honored. They're advised to call back if there's any further issues. You can clear it up.
1: Very safe. Go ahead. I've received an email call from 63 King Street. Can you just throw a line in the comments that the mother does not want a photo shared online today, but if he doesn't return by tomorrow, she's going to call into dispatch and let them know to post and have the photo ready to go. If she does make that call, just let me know. Thank you.

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1: Good.
0: Mastech 5, Whiskey, Romeo, Whiskey 5-1. 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

Massachusetts. You have available Northwest artists from my St. Elmo speaker that report correctly.

0: Can I be what?
1: Okay, well, to take care of the last name, 28 St. Elmo.
0: Imagine that.
1: Received, you'll be speaking with Philip.
0: Received.

0: 17.
1: 17.
0: Are you still in North Ashland?
1: Negative, what do you have?
0: Teresa's calling. She wants to see you and file a report about the other party on her order poisoning her husband, who's in the ICU.
1: Okay, I'll head you up back that way.
0: Okay, you gonna be all set?
1: Be all set.
0: Receive.

0: So 17 was just over at 9 North Ashland Street. He served an order to apartment number 1. She just called after he left and said that the other party, I believe, maybe the plaintiff of the order, has been harassing her and that she put something in her husband's drink and poisoned him, and he's in the ICU. She wants to speak with him, I guess.
1: Just let me know.
0: All right, she's...
2: So that's not verbal, please.

0: Well, dispatcher of the domestic 134 Beacon Street. We have a Haitian Creole interpreter. Junior Don Silva is calling. He wants to report anytime he's had a child custody exchange with his kid's mother, Marie. She gets physical with him. Apparently, she slapped him in the face today. It's an ongoing issue. He refused EA, and the female is currently here.
1: Okay.
0: 15.
2: 11. I just cleared out that last call.
0: Oh, yeah, you did. Okay, she can go with you then. Thanks. 12, you can assist 11.

0: put me.
1: Good.
0: Can you put us out with a male inside a full fire connect to the women's cabbage?
1: Perfect.

0: corner from Beacon. I can help there with what the back up to.
1: I got that, thank you. 12's your copy?
2: Well, I got that, thank you.
1: Well, I have another for you.
2: Okay.
1: H Street is right in front. He was sitting. Someone hit his car and took off.
2: Very good.
1: Thank you.

18 to 16 is what a juvenile weapons felon is now. The address is put in as 08 Elf Street for a trespass. Resident in the area reporting at the dead end part by Green Hill Park. There's a homeless encampment that they want moved along. Photo assist.

0: I'm a citizen of a larger bred dump truck. Couldn't read the plates on it with no break. Last seen heading Pleasant through Tannock Square. What is it?
1: November 6th.
0: Good.
1: You pushed me up to 7 numbers for an off-highway vehicle that was a failure to stop. It's going to be a blue moped-style motorcycle with a Hispanic male on it, gray hoodie, and a black face mask. Driving erratically, running red lights, stop signs. Last direction to travel was up Endicott Street. Not pursuing.
0: Prairie C, failure to stop. Blue moped, Hispanic male.

0: juvenile male in that wagon transporting to the station.
1: Actually, 12:27.
2: Easy, thank you. Traffic 16.
1: Okay.
2: Mike Alpha 421 Foxtrot 451 passes away. I'm all set.

0: 错。Go ahead.
1: You can record this at 160. A pallet fell onto the trunk of a car that was parked here, but they're working it out with the store owner to get the dent taken care of.
0: Received, and Mr. Zavala is at school now.
1: Received. Did they notify you, or did his mom call back?
0: The school just called.
1: Alright, I'll call them.
0: Alright, great. Let me know. I hadn't had time to put the other comments in yet, so let me know and I'll add more if I need to.
1: How
0: long? Update it.
2: Crazy. 14, don't clear that assignment.
0: Actually.

0: still going.
1: 11 Pocono Road for residential alarm. It's going to be a Botkins residence coming from the front door.
0: Do I have it?
1: 1 to assist.
2: 1, I have it.

0: 10-16. 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
1: Okay.

0: Chicago.
1: Two and one, you guys come back off of Pocono. Oh, I'm gonna be called back to cancel.
2: Do I have a profile?
1: Versus.
2: I have.

0: 12. 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
1: Crazy thing happened for the missing juvenile. I advised mom and the social worker that she's with. We're not going to be filing him as missing since he's at school. They're already in the process of getting a CRA, and they're going to call if he doesn't return home tonight. I'll still type a couple lines on that.

0: I'll give you the report on this gas on video footage to move forward that up. Clear it up outside.
1: Thank you.

0: Hunt.
1: Can you guys check the area around the Kenmore Diner? 250 Franklin Street. We got a police says a male appears to be on 94C's trying to get into cars in the parking lot. White male, 40s, black shirt, khaki pants.
0: Hanoi.
1: Thank you.

0: for it.
1: The quality of life and CIT tag on it. It's about 5 minutes between 8 Alt Street and Manny Camellia Way in the woods.
0: Traffic 16.
2: Go ahead.
0: We're going to TRC at Greenfield at Alston Ave, please.

0: 80s. Alright, we're clearing from there. I'd advise the parents. Let's process. I'm going to be into the station to pick up stuff and move before while I type.
1: Received, I got it. Fifteen, shall I clear you?
2: Okay.
1: Yes, yeah, just yell out if I clear you.
2: Yes, ma'am.
1: Reese.

0: CD. So yeah, sorry, my computer isn't working, so I didn't realize that. Yeah, can you add the domestic charge to that, please?
1: Absolutely.

0: 2007. Along Ukraine attack of the Green Street and Franklin Street bridges, I removed a few detorables from the Franklin Street bridge.
1: Perfect.
0: 16.
1: Got it.
0: Can you put me on a 34 field if you want me to?
1: Perfect.

0: 15, go ahead.
1: So the assistant says in 71 Outlook Drive, we have a Spanish-speaking female who's going to be waiting in a black Toyota SUV. Elva is a delivery driver. Left a package outside apartment where the recipient told her to do so. Now the recipient saying she stole the package.
0: I have it.
1: 14.
2: 14, I got it.

拜。In the area of 58 Portland Street, Portland at Myrtle, someone called QCC Police, reporting a two-car accident here, no injuries.

0: Check on welfare, 113 Dorchester Street, apartment number 1. Elder Services is requesting a check on Robert Trapaldi, 1114 of 61. They haven't been able to make contact with him, and neither has his daughter. Hey, Twister.
1: Hey, I'm sorry, what was that?
0: Just to check on the welfare, 113 Dorchester Street.
1: I got it.

0: I called out this morning around 30 on Temple Street. Can I have the ad number, please?
1: Sure, never mind, let me get it for you.

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1: Go ahead.
0: Be a blue Mercedes SUV, 3 whiskey, November 5-6. It's got damage on the driver's side. I don't have the other vehicle.
1: All right, dude.

0: Did you get any info from QCCPD about the reporting party, or is it just an accident somebody witnessed?
1: I believe it was someone passing by.
0: Alright, I have it. I have nobody out here right now. I'll do a MasterCard lookup and see if I can find the number.
1: Is it

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1: Go ahead.
0: Do you have a call for Chandler at Queen for a possible overdose?
1: Didn't have it as an overdose, had it as a person passed out on the bus firing the air on the way.
0: All right, but you can put me out of them.
1: Received. You have me all set? Received.
2: I have it. I have nobody out here right now.

0: Lima 240.
1: Go ahead.
0: You can back off EA, and fires are going to back off. Okay.
2: That loss wasn't created. What address do you want on it? I'll make it now.
1: It was ether.
2: We both booked. I don't see anything. Just coded CSE.
1: Yes, please. Thank you.
2: Hang on.
3: Example 5.

0: Jazzy Buzz.
1: Okay.
0: You want that number?
1: Yeah, I'll get it in a minute. Thank you.
0: I got it.
1: Close it out report.
0: Reset.

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Erratically. Last seen across from Kendrick Park.

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1: Go ahead.
0: Well, I have the animal.
1: Nine one nine five eight nine one nine.
0: Thank you.

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1: 58919. 58919.

0: Oscar 1.
1: 1.
0: 14 Newbon, Central Mass. We have Jenny with Youth Crisis calling. They're filling out section paperwork for a Serena Wally, 9-6-16. She's making suicidal and homicidal statements towards teachers. Has a history of being aggressive with staff and other students.
1: No.
0: 2, can I have your assist?
2: Cool, I'll have it.

0: Bye. Go ahead.
1: All right, I was able to exchange here. Accident report will be on file. I left the paperwork on the windshield for the other party who's not here.
0: Okay, receive. I got another one for you. It's going to be in the station lobby, actually. Speak to, Avara. She wants to report a 209A violation that happened earlier at the courthouse.
1: Okay, and they sent her to the lobby?
0: Yeah.

0: Copy 20.
1: Copy 20, go ahead.
0: Hey, just notify EA and fire personnel, please. We have about 73 buses picking up students outside of Polo Park. Madison Street is complete chaos. We're doing what we can, but if they could avoid the area, please, for the next hour or so.
1: Okay, I'll pass it along.
0: If you need to be advised.
1: Understood.
2: Five, I don't know if this is a big ask, but can you call the courthouse and see if that order was served?
1: Yeah, I'll let you know.

Fox Racing 20. Go ahead. Shoot a high number for a medical call at 100 Madison Street for myself and Victor 6. All right, you can clear it out. Thank you.

0: Well, I'll be code 5. I'll be doing a short report. This mail is not poison. Those were false allegations. Can you just change it to a preserve the peace? Because that mail gathered its belongings and left the residence. They were both advised they're 29 air rights.
1: Go ahead.
2: Report, code 5.
1: Read. Receive.

0: Done. 20 Eli Street for a domestic. Nayari's calling for her cousin Carmen, who was just assaulted in the park by their cousin. Black male, approximately 6 feet, slim build, wearing a blue t-shirt, black pants, white Nike sneakers with red on them. He was last seen walking towards the family health center.
1: Receiving the caller from up at the park at the Eli Street side.
0: Affirmative.
1: 36.
0: 15 to assist.
2: 11.
0: Go ahead.
2: Alright, we're doing a report for this. I'm going to clear out. I'm going to assist slow.
0: 15, you can just arrive.
2: 20 A and B, at 4 o'clock.
3: Yep, of course. Do you want the numbers or just file?
2: I'll take the numbers, please.
3: Alright, one second.

0: Delta 14.
1: Okay.
0: The number 589-35,
1: 589-35. Got it, thank you. You can put my numbers on it.
0: Receive, just report.
1: Yeah.
2: Silver Street for disturbance. Area resident can hear a male looking at each other. Gonna be a white male, 30s, light colored hoodie. I'll see the female to get a description. We got multiple calls. He also stating that there's a male with his shirt off waving a knife around.
1: Alright,
2: 14 to assist.
1: What's
2: going on? Receive.
3: Do you know how that works?
2: Proceed.

0: Alright, as of right now, there's no mail out here with a knife or anything like that. I'm speaking to some of the residents. They're saying that they're all set over here. But we'll keep talking.
1: Proceed.
2: Start 2 and 4 over at 490 Lincoln outside in front of Dollar Tree. We got a caller reporting a male and female screaming at each other for about 30 minutes now. I guess she's concerned because the mother is holding a small infant. Describes a white male, 30s, with purple hair. Or sorry, white male, 30s, wearing all purple. White female with a buzz cut. They're outside of a silver Subaru.
3: Rabbit. 4 goes.

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1: He's just stating anyone not on arrival for Silver Street can just slow down.
0: Thank you.
2: Right now, all we have out here is verbal arguments. We're speaking with us or facing anything more.
0: Okay, I got it. Thank you.

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1: Five eight nine three eight.
0: Harry, should I be clear?
1: Where's he?

0: Dime tú. Dime tú. Move flat, please.
1: I got that.
2: Five.
1: Go ahead.
2: All right, no violation. I'm still going to type a few lines on it, though, but no violation. Clear up.
3: Go ahead.
0: All right, we spoke to multiple residents. No one saw anything. Just since this was being robbed, while waiting for their Uber, they were advised to move along. Everything's all set in place.
3: Where is he?

0: Buffy's?
1: Good.
0: D Main, apartment 909, check on the welfare. Elder Services of New York wants to check here for a Benigno Ojeda. He recently moved to Worcester. They just want to make sure that he's all set and stuff.
1: Okay, that should be awesome.
0: Receive.

0: Hi.
1: I got a lobby call. Incident occurred at 3300 call for hit and run. The NSA served vehicles hit this morning near the park. Just wants to report.
0: All right, then we have it. Can I get a separate set of numbers, please? I had to come back to 91 Seymour. This individual had two restraining orders, so I just dropped off the second one. That's all that he served. I'll be updating the report.
1: Wanted coded anything different?
0: No, he just had another one. He served.
1: All right, I got it.

0: 4.
1: Go ahead.
0: Alright, I asked around. No one's heard anything for a while. GOA.
1: I got it.

0: 17.
1: 38 Cedar Street for an unknown problem. From this location, a male yelled out his address. In the background, there was a male and female bickering. Female said he wasn't sleeping here, and now there's someone crying in the background. We're trying to get him back on the line.
0: 3 feet, I have it.
2: 16, I'll go with him.
1: Received.

0: 17.
1: Your apartment complex. 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
1: Go ahead.
0: We should try to call it back multiple times. No one just punched the voicemail. Also check the two MasterCard that's up to showing.
1: Reese, we'll check the perimeter of the building, see if we can talk over here, see if they hear anything.
0: Go ahead.
2: Alright, I spoke to that female up at the park. We're going to have PC for a Jerome First, Hotel Echo Alpha Romeo Sierra Tango, date of birth 4/18/79. Female, black male, 6 foot, 150 pounds. He's wearing a blue shirt, black pants, very short, afro. She said no facial hair, but a recent MasterCard shows him with a short beard. Myself and Lovin are going to be checking the area for him. His last seen going down Queen Street on foot.

0: Foster 1515.
1: Good.
0: I was going to be now at 2 Roseville Lane. Tracy states her white Lexus was rear-ended by a red sedan, and they took off down Critters Parkway towards Stackers.

When you get a chance, can you start a root car up to 10 New Bond Street? Speak with the school administration regarding some concerning statements students made. Just taking in a short report.

0: 4.
1: I got a lobby call, 10 Merrifield Street, for 209A violation. Rochelle is prior. I want to make a report that occurred on Sunday.

0: I got an assault report call at 100 Century Drive. Staff's calling. They have a patient who wants to report an assault. Just want to confirm, do we go to this building?
1: I see red pepper on Main Street, where that Main Street.
0: Sure, it does the same.
2: There, speak to the staff and see if they can handle it.
0: Okay.
3: I'm out with a super motor vehicle accident, no injury. 166 Madison Street. Could you create an I number for me, please, and I'll give you some plates?
0: In front of the Speedway, Silver Impala, and a BMW sedan.
3: Yep, that is it. I got flagged down. I was working the detail pull apart. I'll be out with it. I guess one of the parties was trying to leave.
0: All right, I'll run you through it.
3: All right, you have the plates?
0: I only have the BMW.
3: On Sierra, Lima Whiskey 9-3, Chevy Impala's Mass Reg 5, Lima Yankee 4-5-7. I'll be out with it.
0: I got it.

0: We'll pull the file. It'll be 40 to the traffic unit. Trust clear.
1: Very soon.
2: Go ahead.
3: Well, to gain access to the building, we checked all the floors, three stairwells. Everything's all checked and secured and quiet here. We can clear it out.
1: My number is 58948, 58948. 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

0: Cessna, apartment 36, where Lara City enters. Speak with Lily. Someone broke into her storage here.
1: See if I have it.

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1: Hunt.
0: In the parking lot at Culpeper's, Cambridge and Southbridge. Did you get a call about 811?
1: No, I do not have one.
0: Crazy question. Would that be one or two, actually? I know we're right here.
1: Yeah, I'm asking to see if it's 311. Negative, no calling.
0: Okay, is it Westside?
1: I think so. Stand by.

0: Hotel 796. That is Route 10.
1: Okay, I'll take this. Can you punch in my number, and I'll take it when you have it. I'm going to help him with the exchange. No, it's just needed.
0: Okay, I got it. My number 589-54-589-54.
1: My pen, 589.
0: 589-54-589-54.
1: I have that. You can run me through. Thank you.
0: Appreciate it.
2: Here.
0: Appreciate it.

0: 17, I'm on arrival.
1: Very safe.
2: Police operations, what's the PD for Tesla Tech?
3: Lottie clear state 1423, good afternoon.
2: Peace, sir. Thank you. Have a great night.

0: Go ahead.
1: This is a locked apartment facility. Can you just give the caller a call back? Tell them I'm on the Harvard side of the entrance.
0: Where is she?

0: าน
1: Can we just get a set of numbers, please, for a restraining order service attempt at 298 Harding Street? No contact. Call the defendant. We left a voicemail. Clear it up.
2: Great. That's 298, you said?
1: Yes, sir.
0: One, can I see the I number?
2: Yeah. 58945, 58945.
3: Come on.
4: Go ahead.
3: Alright, I checked the area and some of the spots that this male hangs out at, and he is no at any of them. I'll be taking a warrant out, and doing a report in Colfax.
4: Very easy.
3: Finish checking Oriad's place for him. I do see that Claremont Street call. I can take a swing by and let you know.
4: Wonderful, thanks. And you'll be all set?
3: I am. Yeah, I'll let you know. I should be.

0: 13, I'll start my way over there. She can back me off if she needs to. Okay.
1: Ricky.
2: Hello?
3: Yeah, just doing a 19, so I'll set.
2: Okay, good to secure out there.
3: Roger that.

Whiskey once, everyone. Let's get EA down to 995 Main Street, McDonald's, please. Yeah, it was making much sense, but Ricky A. Frozen Chicken.

好。75, I just got flagged down by somebody to stop at 5 Silver Street for a male, possibly an UCDA. There's a female out with him who's picking up the house and straws. I can let you know.

Okay. I was actually driving by James Street. It's from Mel.

0: Okay, I'm now going to be moved along.
1: Here we are.
2: Whole number you could put 80. Okay.

There's a very DK male that was refusing help of their cab here, and they're on their way. Clear that out. As for the call on Claremont, I'm not seeing anything. Was there any other updated location aside from me?

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Address is first up. So,

0: Whiskey 171.
1: EA has that mail. He'd be going to St. B's. If I can give you a name and DOB for the comments.
2: Bye.
1: Down to V6. Thank you.
2: Go ahead.
3: Can you let Streets know the manhole cover in front of 110 Main is up at the road?
2: 110 Main or 1110 Main?
3: Sorry, 1110 Main.
2: Okay.
3: I'm going to head over to 1278, Roseville, speak with the caller.
2: Pretty.

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1: Number is going to be 58952. 58952.
0: What do you think?

0: 3.
1: Fire and EMS, 107 Lincoln Street, Accura. We have a female, CPR. 3 on the way.

0: The facility can't relay any information because of HIPAA. The patient was advised of his option to go to the courthouse when he's released. You can clear it out 150.
1: I got it.

0: Valkyrie. Uh, 139 Del Monte Avenue, no problem. Female requesting police. And then stop talking with call taker, lots of yelling going around in the background with another female.
1: Yeah, I got it. What's up?
0: I got it.

0: 19.
1: Alright, they have that information. And report number, we're going to do a class report. Clear, no call, sir.
0: 13.

Alright, the information was exchanged. The other driver involved was young. She was on a permit. It's the vital possession of that car. But he cleared the delicate question.

0: 4.
1: Alright, regarding to the Merrifield, we can recall this harassment. It was served a 258E, however, there's no violation. Short report. Have a nice day.
0: Thank you.

0: 4.
1: Good.
0: Can you check the area 47 Channing and 22 Windsor for a welfare check? 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

0: Go ahead.
1: 1598 Main Street for Section 12 at the Washburn House. On the first floor in the welcome center, 35-year-old male making statements hallucinating.
0: Expected to work on things. Yeah.

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11. Hello, can you head over to 177 Canterbury Apartment 1 for harassment? You're going to be speaking with Dylan Melendez. He's been harassed since October via social media, and he wants to speak to you about it.

Northside Car, San Marcos, following erratic. Check on the welfare bolo in the area of 110 Pleasant Street. It's going to be a white Volvo, mass red, uniform Michael 420, running red lights, driving erratically, possibly DK. Last seen on Pleasant, going towards Main, just passing Irving Street. Again, it's a white Volvo wagon, mass red, uniform Michael 420, running red lights, driving erratically, possibly DK. Last seen on Pleasant, going towards Main, just passing Irving.

0: You checked the area 24 Holcomb for indecent exposure. Third-party caller called his father and states there's a male at the bus stop exposing himself. No description.
1: Received just one call.
0: Affirmative. From a juvenile to dad to us, so third-party.
1: I have it.

0: J93, I want to switch over to one inside towards Holcomb Street with 9. You can let me know that I'm going to start that way from Cambridge Street on the west side.
1: Have it, so you're on one.
2: Being car 54, Charlie 191,
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0: You can just set numbers for, excuse me, for a TRC Lake Ave at a non-quit.
1: Right.
0: Thank you.

0: 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Put me out at 80 Gold Star Boulevard on a check for disorderlies. I'll let you know when I clear.
1: Receive you all set?
0: Yes, ma'am.
1: Receive, good afternoon.

0: 9, have you arrived from Holcomb?
1: I'm in the area right now. Do you have something else?
0: Yeah, I have a 4-year-old choking on vomit.
1: Where is it?
0: Gonna be 500 grafting feet outside of CVS on the sidewalk.
1: Okay, from the northeast.
2: Nine in that way.

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1: Oké.
2: Nah, and you can put it all of them. I hope for there's nobody out here always like that. Yeah.

0: 10-9-3, we're here. Fire's here. We can't find anybody. Can you call them back, Steve?
1: Yes, stand by.

0: across the street, maybe on that sidewalk now.
1: Across the street from Grafton Street? Or on Massasoit?
0: Inside.
1: Alright, I guess nothing showing here. I just talked to some people out on the sidewalk. They haven't seen nothing.
0: Alright, there's a language barrier. We're going to try to get it back in the line.
1: Well, maybe it's a house. There's no one outside. Yeah, I just talked with a parent waiting for the school bus. She's been out here for like 20 minutes. So see if you can maybe find us a house here.

0: Nine tails walking around, breathing, just bothered breathing.
1: I have it.
0: Yeah, zero. Roll set.
1: I have it.

0: that jumps on you, Matt. What do you have?
1: I have a domestic 7th Beanie Street, apartment 2. A lot of yelling in the background, a lot of objects being thrown. We have a juvenile calling, states her mom threw an air fryer at her, and numerous other items calling DCF. And now she's screaming into the phone that she can't get away from her mom.
0: How old is this caller?
2: Sir, are you back over there? Because I'm still in the area, just clearing on a graphic street. I can head that way if you're not over the side yet.
0: No, I just got over here. Thanks anyway.
2: Okay, copy that. Okay, 3-4-5.

Inspector Area 1420, Officer Manny Familiar Way. 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
1: Have it, I'm on Lincoln Chanel. Put me out.
0: Have it.

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0: 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Is there any way we can have the power step out?
1: Never mind.

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1: I'm from CIT on 150.
0: CIT coming up. Bobby, can I talk to you on the phone?

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1: Ben?
0: You screen 9 over, use the station address that coded our grant activity and cleared out. Thank you.
1: Private.

0: shit, you know.
1: Right.
0: I'm going to put my cell phone to see if you can on the station lobby.
1: Have it.

0: I'll just prevent anything off him.
1: Eleven Main Street is going to be outside for a male laid out next to a wheelchair. There's a large knife next to him. I have fire and E on the way.
2: Hi, Abbott.
1: 14, so is this?
3: 16.
0: That's small, right?
1: Where is?
3: Alright, this guy hasn't come out yet, so I'll head over there.
2: I'm with him.
1: Receive. 11, you can back off.

0: Oscar 16 and 20, you guys came back and able to get in and out.
1: Scanning
0: officer. Yeah, he's up and he's walking, well, he's wheeling away.
1: So they're all set, or?
0: Okay, they're all set. You can back off.
1: Okay, I have it.
2: Four. Four.
3: Alright, business as usual over the golf course. Nothing showing here. You can clear this up.
2: Got another.
1: Good.
2: 39 Granby for an accident. A Fiat drove into a parked car. A tow is needed.

0: Shelton, and I said,
1: go ahead.
0: Could you punch me 7 minutes, please? Put me on the time at 92 Kmart Street. I'm off the street. I'll be all set. You can file them. Thank you.

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You got multiple reports for that. Tony Toast. We see 19 fuel supreme, you said no more disorderly. He's cleared out. Pilot.

0: Nine, you just raise an official, please.
1: East side, first one.
2: Sierra 2, go on.
0: Hey, Sergeant, this is Oscar 9. Just looking for permission to drive this juvenile over to Ellsworth Street to stay with her sister. I have 7 with me.
2: Keep out the mileage.
0: Good, thank you.

0: that out here through the paperwork. EMS insurance for sure.
1: I have it. Report to you. Go first.

0: Bradford.
1: Operator 309 Belmont, for assist other. I have Worcester Recovery Hospital security calling states a Section 12 alert from a program, a Leo Urban, described as a white male, 5'9", wearing a black sweater, black pajama pants, and blue shoes. Currently between Worcester Tech and Green Hill Park, and we have security following them. Carter, what's that, Oscar 2?
2: 361, all 2-2, yeah, follow that.
1: Excellent.

0: Is it in a...
1: Go again?
0: He escaped from the recovery center?
1: I guess he was on a with staff and decided not to return.
0: If you want to call state police too, because the state property didn't have anything to do with it.
1: All right.

0: Good.
1: Alright, the mail's going up to UMass Lake Avalon section. How's the report you can clear out?
0: Not it.

0: Standby.
1: I spoke with a caller. He changed his mind, I guess. He said he doesn't want to report anything and doesn't need anything at this time. If anything changes, we'll call back, but he's all set for now.
0: Still trying to figure out state police.
2: Three 18 Pleasant Street for larceny. Outside Pleasant Cafe, and Street with Donna wants to report someone stole her black bag.
1: Okay.
0: Must be in Green Hill Park. Okay.
3: As you say, we'll divide this up for you.
2: I'll go again, I guess.
1: I'll be fine. I'll let you know.
2: Where is it?
4: Yeah, T7.
0: Go.
4: They say that section was over.
0: Yeah, he ran from a program, now they can't find him.
4: Hiring myself from the CIT, whatever, and try to help look for him.
0: Two. Two. There's no active 12 at this time. Alright, they're telling us there is, so now there's not a section 12.
3: Yeah, I'm with Kansas Police now, we'll verify.
5: Nine, Romeo 213, pass in.
2: Thank you.
6: Pass in.
0: Sixteen, seventeen.

0: have the nursing supervisor looking into this to see what's going on, because they're telling me there is and there isn't.
1: That same answer, pretty much. So we'll let you know.
0: Hi, were you calling?
2: Yes, I'll be close by.
0: Yeah. Good. 180 Selfridge Street by the firehouse for an accident. Car into a fence. Possible tow needed.
2: Appreciate it.

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1: 3-5, good afternoon. Can I have you head to 12 Norwood Street, apartment number 2 for threats? Can I speak with Juan Roman? Wants to report his 13-year-old cousin is being threatened by a parent. He didn't have the name of the school. We had to use the language line.
2: 3-6. This open as a 700 for now. No one knows where the accident happened, and there's only one car involved with minimal damage. You can clear it out, and you can put me on the Belmont Street Club.
3: I have it.

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1: 17 and 76, Foxtrot 221, good afternoon. 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

0: Afiyet ol. Actually, sorry, four.
1: Go ahead.
0: If the male is located, they will file Section 12 paperwork. Allegedly, he's coded a 7 or 8 in the facility, which means he's not allowed to leave. So they will file paperwork if located.
1: Okay, we'll look for him.
2: 9 any mileage, 1, 2, 5, 5, 3, 7, 5, 3, 9, sorry.
0: 1623.
1: Cool. Go. Just go after that. They just told me he's AWOL. And if they need anywhere, they're going to call state police. I think we should be all set.
0: Okay, I'll clear it up.

0: efendim.
1: Dorchester Street apartment 1 for a welfare check. We have Mary Camacho calling a couple times, screaming and acting erratic on the phone. States she wants to report a 720 that occurred 34 years ago in Philadelphia, and she's just rambling.

0: 8.
1: Before I head over to Dorchester Street, can you just put me out with Mass Reg 5, Foxtrot, Sierra, X-Ray, 4-7, right before Union Station Rotary, Fishmail Fest?

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1: Crazy.

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1: Okay.
0: Can you punch me up to the numbers for a check of 22 Newton Ave? You can file it. Foxtrot Golf Hotel, November. All over the road. Again, Plantation Street towards Belmont for a red Toyota Camry, main reg, 146, Foxtrot Golf, Hotel November. Two, are you code 5?
1: I'm
0: 132 Country Club Boulevard, apartment 803 for a missing juvenile. You speak to Javon, states a 13-year-old daughter, a Harmony Clark Campbell, hasn't returned home from school, and her cell phone is now turned off.
1: I got it. Wait for in warning. Heading over to Dorchester.
0: All right, bye.

0: He's had a car accident right after following Bolo for a failure to stop from state police. Two motorcycles took off from them on 146 North, possibly heading towards exit 19, Route 20, in the description. Again, Bolo from state police, moving for a failure to stop. Two motorcycles took off, heading up 146 North, possibly exit 19 towards Route 20, no description.
1: Michael Ray to be waiting in a black BMW by Elm Park. Need someone to stand by while he gets his belongings from a tire cut clay. It's 9 a.m. though. In place, she's home now. She's waiting outside, apparently.
2: Seventeen Abbott.

0: Go ahead.
1: 45 level 3 for an accident. One gray vehicle versus a parked vehicle.

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1: Hotel in Delta 58 will be out on grant activity. 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You can just file the number you get, please.
2: Private.

0: 13.
1: Sorry, any chance we could try to confirm the address on the front end at 12?
2: Yes, definitely.

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1: 10.
0: Can you give her a phone call? 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
2: Great.

0: the village detail on one? Oscar 4. 16 Lower Apartment, 1006, coded disorderly. Just speak about her ex-boyfriend, Axel Lopez.
1: I haven't. Do we know what it's in regard to, or if he's still there?
0: He's not there, and she just, I guess, wants some options with whatever's going on.
1: I got it.
0: Do you have a larceny for motor vehicle call as well?

0: 13.
1: Good.
0: It's number 2.
1: Thank you.

0: 10. Is CIP working tonight?
1: CIT, I'm on.
2: CIT 7.
0: Go ahead.
1: 10 looking for you.
0: 2 CIT, can you left channel 4?
1: Yep, I'm going out.

0: Yeah, 1-2, when you're ready.
1: Charlie 4-3, on the CRV.

0: Yankee. Sorry about that. We're going to clear West Holland. We're going to head over to Dorchester.
1: Stand by for the following bolo from State Police. They had a bolo from Maastricht to Hotel Papa 31. A black pickup truck with a silver push bar, allegedly shooting people with an Orbeez gun outside of the truck. Truck cut off at Kelly Square, hit another vehicle, and took off down Milbury Street. Yeah. Again, if you can bolo from Maastricht to Hotel Papa Milbury Street. State Police bolo for individuals shooting people with an Orbeez gun.
2: But there is not answer. Larry.
3: We're outside now. This Clay. Then he's closing all packed up in the back door, so if you get to him, just let him know that all his stuff is ready to go.
1: That truck struck another vehicle. They're requesting us to go over and take the accident report. Are we doing that, or am I pushing that to them?
4: They caused the accident. They could take care of everything.
1: Okay. I'm not sure if it happened, but this is the bolo vehicle that they were allegedly pursuing that got off of Kelly Square, caused the accident.
4: Well, if they weren't chasing them, we'll do the accident. But if they were chasing them, they're going to have to take care of it.
1: All right.

0: Just hold the phone right here. I'm right here.
1: And the phone are elderly male causing problems, harassing customers.
0: You got an elderly male?
1: In his 60s, I think, wearing blue.
0: Okay, I'm on West Mount Street right now. I can let you know. Here. Hey, wait, is he at the Market 32 or a different business?
1: He's on the corner of West Mountain and Pullman, white male, 60s, wearing a light blue jacket. Keeps walking into the store, harassing people.

0: 杨香林。
1: Oh, do we know which business is on the center?
2: Market 32.
1: Okay, I'm not seeing that gentleman anymore. Cleared up.
2: Have it.
0: Could you please create a set of numbers for periodic checks of the common? I'm with downtown 10 and you can clear it out.
2: Have it.
3: Special duty.
0: Correct.
3: Can you punch me off a set of numbers for a check of Beth Israel? Violet, thank you.
0: Thank you.

0: 2012. Fort Alden Street for a fight, dangerous weapon. In the park, two males fighting, one party yelling, he has a knife. Thank you.
1: Yeah, I love.
2: Montrose actually just flagged me down. They said, I guess they were listening to CNN. They said all the comments he gave me are completely inaccurate. But this is a shoplifting suspect, and I'll be out with him.
1: Oscar 3.
2: I can let you know. He is an elderly gentleman. I put the loss prevention now. So you don't want to press charges. Just one of my needs moved along. So I can let you know in a second.
1: Okay.

0: Can you run a Richard, I think Brooke, Bravo, Romeo, Oscar, Kilo, Sierra, I-15, 1958, can you please run up on 3?
1: Yep, stand by.

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0: Richard Brooks is from Boston area. Nothing else. Numerous open shopliftings, trespassings, and disorderly.
1: Okay, thank you.

0: one, just before I clear, can I just hit the I number for Market 32?
1: My number is 590105 9010.
0: Hey.

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1: All right.
0: We just have a root car in the area swing by McDonald's on Lincoln Street, please.
1: I have an aunt.
2: So I'm close by. I'll just talk to you.
1: Yes, question.
0: Yep. Thank you.
3: Main wagon for a mail, please.
4: Can you see there's a wagon on?
5: You put a wagon on too?
4: Yes, for Alden Street, please, for the rest.
5: For Alden. Alpha Lima Delta?
4: Affirmative.
6: 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Some sort of white box truck.

0: Tango.
1: I spoke with the mother over the phone. I'll be doing a verbal report. She can clear it out.
0: All right.
2: If I get a wagon for a minute, please.
0: The wagon on? Wagon on Glendale? Yes, sir. Another pickup, McDonald's on Lincoln.
3: Okay. Pick one up on the west side, then I'll go there.

0: Animal Control, 65 Boys and Girls Club Y. It's going to be for an injured bird.
1: Could you go with Ben? I couldn't hear.
0: 65 Boys and Girls Club Y. For an injured bird.
1: Receive. Heading up to Vernon Street for a found bird. We'll head there after.

0: Ground floor to the right for Jacqueline Smith. DCF requesting we check on a Caitlin Beer. She has mental health issues and they haven't been able to get a hold of her. They have custody of her children. Just want a welfare check done.
1: Alex.
0: 18, go first.
1: Yeah, I got it.

0: 859018.
1: Hi, thank you. You're welcome.
2: Gotcha, thank you.

0: One, you can clear that out now. He's been trespassed and moved along.
1: Hi, am I changing it back to 72 Pullman?
2: Hi, I'm back.
3: You're welcome.

0: One, you can clear that out now. He's been trespassed and moved along.
1: Hi, am I changing it back to 72 Pullman?
0: No, it's fine. You keep it at 79. He was at the corner where the Market 32 sign is, right at West Mountain. He was underneath the sign over there.
1: Okay.

reached out to the Extra Mart regarding that bolo from Millbury Police. That suspect vehicle struck another car in pursuit, and fire in the air going over there. Possible injury, and a tow is needed.

0: 11. We'll be clearing shortly. What do you have?
1: Quoted assault, dangerous weapon, 13-year-old autistic child, aggressive, throwing a TV at the caller.
0: We have it. We'll start heading that way in a second. Can you just deviate, please?
2: Negative, it's 15. Yeah, 15, I don't know if you got me before, but I'm clearing from Alden now. Start making my way up there.
1: I have it, yeah, I think you're on 3.

0: I just was in her bed. I don't know what's going on. Can you just check on her, please? 803.
1: I've been knocking on the door for the past 5 minutes and no answer, so.
0: Stand by.

0: until I make contact.
1: Okay.
2: Truck's on its way. Clear that out. I'll be back on board.
0: Have it.
2: That's a warning.

0: 14.
1: Okay.
0: At least has its blood being cleared up. Matching.
1: Gone.
0: He grabbed his belongings. He's all set now. Go fast.
1: Thank you.

0: per EA, they could not locate Milby police or that vehicle. They said they're by a gas station, possibly an Extra Mart, so I know that's the only one around.
1: I have it on the area as well.
0: I'm not sure if they're confused with Kelly Square. I will try to get a hold of them.
2: Nick, it's probably the Exxon by Route 20 in Greenwood Street.
0: Oh, you think the Route 20 side?
2: Probably. That's the closest to Milbury.

0: And animal control. You just great timing numbers for ACO 3 and 4. We just picked up a found dog at 37 Vernon Street, Apartment 3. Have a report. Okay. Yeah, we have them on the phone now.
1: I'm pretty sure they're at Lowell Providence Street and Milbury Street there that are on off ramp on 146. Providence right there by the post.
0: Nine, you have it?
2: All she said was it's a townhouse, but I'll try to give her a call. Hey, you can attach me to that. They're going to be on like Milbury Street down by Gibbs.
0: Have it.
2: Off ramp 246.

0: Jack, I'll let you know it's the second quarter now. I think we suit it.
1: Nine, I was talking to EA. What was that?
2: Disregard.
1: Milbury's having their own EA come over, so I backed off once.

0: Good.
1: I'm on the phone with the caller. She says she's outside by the buzzers of Building 18.
0: All right, I have a movie right over to him.
1: All right.

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1: Go ahead.
2: Can you pull me out checking on the carnival behind Beaverbrook? I'll let you know when I clear.
3: Omar Suarez. Apparently she's extremely decayed and altered, has issues with police in the past, and has mental health challenges. No such control paperwork. Okay. Three to assist. Three to assist.
4: Do you say the therapist is on scene and bringing in transaction paperwork, or are we just checking up?
3: No, she will not be filing paperwork. Just both of you. Four, are you still out with that DMV?
4: Four, I'm not. I'm on Laurel Street. I clear the DMV out.
3: Okay.
4: You also clear apartment 1006. No one came to the door. I'm with the caller from apartment 904 right now.
3: Sorry, you said report for the 10th floor and you're out with the 9?
4: No, sorry. No one answered the door for the 10th floor and I'm out with the 9th floor caller now.
3: Got it.
4: Traffic,

0: All right, just punch up some numbers. I'm going to be handling an accident that occurred here.
1: Is that a red Audi and an Elantra?
0: Yes.
1: Okay, it's a West Boylston Street address.
0: The TSC, please, 541 second. Microphone for traffic 11. Which traffic unit?
1: Traffic 4.
0: Traffic 11, 5-1-10.
2: No worries, I got it.
0: Any McDonald's upholstery?
1: Affirmative.
0: Alright, in a lively customer. I'm heading that way now.
2: Go ahead.
3: The building is locked, but this apartment appears to be vacant, being remodeled. There's no one living here. Is there any way to try to get a... Is that our address or apartment number?
2: Yeah, I can try to give him a call.

0: there's no better address.
1: Yeah, I have it. You can clear out the mobile panel this year.
0: Received.

0: Yeah, I'm repulsed. Your I number is 589705 8970.
1: I have a thing.

0: Tavern Pot.
1: Passer Red 6, Tango Kilo Zebra, 1-8. All set.
2: Got it.

0: Wagon, I'm on arrival, Lincoln.
1: Boys and Girls Club made for that call. What was the address again?
2: 6565.

0: respond.
1: Track 4, he's next to take us. I'll be heading back to Radcliffe.
0: I have it.
1: Put me on arrival. What apartment am I going to?

0: 8 nights off, that was me. Cool time.
1: Evan. Can you look at the comments for 526 Grafton?
0: I see them. I'll head that way.
1: You all set?
0: Yeah, I'll be all set.

0: Or
1: building for three deckers all locked. They can't gain access. There's no vehicles registered to that individual in the driveway.
2: Can you head back to in the Market 32 area? I don't know if it's that same male you removed. He's now laying on the corner, wrapped up, fire in the air, going over there. Okay, you could just let me know if you back them off.

0: de O'Neill has over. This is the Roger District.
1: I'm back. I think it's
0: I am.

0: We've been there a lot in the past couple months. Seems to be an ongoing roommate situation where just an ongoing issue.
1: Hi, Evan.

0: Go ahead.
1: 92 Brantwood Road for a check on the welfare. Theo calling. This is Dad, David. Dad Costa, Timo, suffers from mental health issues. He's screaming and yelling. Nothing physical at this time. The father lives on the first floor. The caller lives on the second floor.
0: Got it.
1: 319 to assist.
2: I got it.
3: 7.
1: Go ahead.
3: What was that Brentwood call? I only caught the end of it.
1: Caller's his son. His father's having a mental health break.
3: Okay, what number?
1: D2, Brentwood, apartment number 1.
3: Myself and CID 10 are going to head that way to assist.
1: I have it. Go ahead.
0: I'll be clearing Norwood with a report.
1: Receive.

0: Oscar 16. Three 333 Pleasant Street. Donna's calling back. She went to Shawarma to eat. That's why she missed you. She's looking to make a report.
1: Point.
0: 17 to assist.
1: One, he can clear that out. He's walking back the other way.
2: I have it.

13. 28 Marble Street, apartment number 3 for threats. Tim Bousquet is calling. Male took, is saying that he took $540 from him and now is receiving threatening messages and to show up at his house. Call is concerned because he has children in the house. 14th assist.

0: 6-1. Put it back out of the park. Alright, this guy is going to be going to jail. 5.
1: Yeah, we're going to go for this one, I don't think.

0: Paul Wagon 01 to Pullman Street. I have that. I'm just pulling into the station now. I'll drop this one and I'll shoot up there.
1: I have it. Oscar 10.
2: Okay.
1: 22 Euclid Ave, apartment 1, along with fire in EA for a 17-year-old choking, unknown breathing status.
2: All right, Abbott.
1: 7.
2: Got it. 18 over here.
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0: Give me a couple minutes, sir. 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
0: 45 Shrewsbury Street for 320 in the parking lot behind the old Pat's station. Passerby states a white male, middle-aged, in a blue or black shirt, khaki pants, is yelling and keying a blue Jeep.
2: I got it.

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0: Time is 1658-1658. 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
1: Okay, thank you. And the address is going to be 13 East Mount.
0: Have it.
1: Sorry, give me the I number one more time, please.
0: 59023.
1: All right, thank you. 2160, Pullman Street.
0: Got it.

0: on we're on card here. Just trust that thing. We don't need to cause a whole scene.
1: What is that?
0: You're all set with cars. We don't need to cause a scene for this.
1: One and three and two just showed up, so you don't need three?
0: Yeah, I don't know. All I hear sirens in every direction. We don't need that.
1: Back up.
2: How you going, Cooper?

0: Et le réchaud.
1: Go ahead.
0: We're clear from boys and girls, hopefully, it's all set.

0: 8.
1: Can you change the address to 522 Grafton Street, recoded a check on the welfare, and I'll be out at that address. I'm all set.
0: I have it.
2: Calling the call back, please. No one's opening the door, and we can hear voices inside.
1: Gracie.
2: Okay.
3: Yeah, I guess she found her stuff in Winslow Park. So she's all set.
1: Gracie.
3: Talk to someone about the Epstein files.
1: I'm Donna.
3: I'm equal 5, 160.

0: 我女子玩他们。
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0: Okay, please,

0: 4. You can figure it out, there's nothing showing.
1: Have it. One more.
0: Go ahead.
1: I'm gonna hold in a while. I'm gonna check the area at 425 Belmont Street, Shrewsbury into Worcester near the bench. There's females on the ground, and a passerby did not want to go up to her.
0: I got it.
1: Five, you still looking?
0: Working with you.

0: crash report for that Mulberry pursuit will be on file. Go back.
1: Private, can you start towards 9 Oswald Street, apartment 1 for 160? Lione's calling, states he's being blackmailed for money and needs some options.

0: I have one more. 20 Loudoun Street, apartment 3L, Lima, for a check on the welfare of the service request to check on Evaristo Rosa. Didn't answer for his mail.
1: I have myself in 14 Arnold.
0: Thank you.

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They'll do a recording for that.

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1: Bill Masterich 1, Yankee John David 6-1. 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
1: 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I'll pitch them or anything. Clear it up.
2: Okay, you code fire from Pullman?
1: I am on district.
2: Have it.

0: Good. Check the area, 324 Burncochu for parking violation. Area resident states is an illegally parked vehicle in the bike lane. Unsure of what type of vehicle.
1: We'll have to clear this out for now. The entire property is secure. None of the tenants from any floors are home at the moment.
2: Thank you.

0: Traverse 5, that's going to be a verbal warning. You can play Rick Fisky, ask your question.
1: Got it.
2: It's going to be Oscar 12, the rest from Fort Alden Street.

0: Bravo 360, how's the report?
1: 36, can I have you head over to 1052 Pleasant Street? We got a couple of calls on an accident. Toyota Venza versus a Pacifica.

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1: Today we're going to Cabo Falls. Probably in the area if you need to go vehicle or box.
2: Alright, I don't take a drive by, you know.
1: I have it.
3: Could you change this to a check on a welfare? And everybody declined EA and didn't need any help. I'll be doing a report.
1: Right. Great.
3: Sorry, could you also text me if you do this, please?
1: Great.
2: So 7:30, 7:30 to 9:30 will be 11. Then 13, we'll take the last one.
1: Fifteen,
2: I got it.
1: Pass for 11.
3: 11, I have it.
1: And 13.
4: I have it.

0: Oi, oi.
1: Good.
2: Can you, if you have to call National Grid or whoever, I guess Bay State, Devons, this is clock. There's no lights. It's no street lights at all. I don't know if they handle it, whether it's Dago, whoever. Can we make some calls? This has been like 3 weeks. They have no street lights.
1: I have it. Well, what time is it?
3: Drop off, aren't you at the counter?

0: number 16.
1: Anonymous social media account or ask me to get us off. So fast.
2: Alright.
1: Yeah,
0: Street. Let me see if you're getting another call on it. The caller's in apartment 1. Nineteen choices.

0: over there.
1: Receive 19, you can just regret.
0: Okay.
1: No worries.

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1: Negative. 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She could hear it upstairs. That's all she could give us.
0: Alright, I'll check it out.

0: 另外one。Contacted, they said DPW, maintenance called them, and they were notified.
1: Sorry, 20 mil has been out for almost a month.
0: Alright.

0: 721 Grafton Street for welfare check. Outside of Dairy Queen, we have Eddie Fallon calling in. States his father's on his way to get him. He's very scared of him. Sounds altered. Seven of us.
1: Got it.
0: He is very involved in CIT. But
2: I got the end.
0: Eddie's calling in outside of the Dairy Queen on Grafton Street and states he's very scared of his dad, and his dad's on his way to go pick him up. And he sounds altered on the phone.
2: We'll go take care of that.
0: Thank you, sir. 7 and 8, you can back up.
2: So we got a cool phone.

0: 最近。
1: I don't see any accident. I know what it's like right now. Could you give them a call back and see if they exchange away?
2: They exchange away.

0: 14.
1: Okay.
0: They turned it down as I was driving by. It was reasonable as is. I'll do a periodic check for tonight. You can clear it out.
1: Received.

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1: No answer.
0: Can you click clear it? I'll explain how the offer.
1: Great.

0: Downtown 5, can you start to the area 225 Franklin Street, the entrance of the parking garage? Passerby reporting a black male hunched over, looks to be in distress.
1: Richie, we'll be heading over that way. I'll be with downtown 3, downtown 10.
0: Have it.

0: Nancy comes. 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I'm not seeing him. You want to try to give him a call back? See if Dad came and got him.
1: I have it. Is there a Walmart detail on?

0: no. You still tied up on Whipples?
1: No, I just cleared that out. There's no answer in the place is vacant.
0: When you start towards Walmart, it's coded an unknown problem, very limited information. It's a 911 hang-up. Female's texting, saying she cannot talk to us and she needs to text the police, and she's not answering any questions at this moment. So maybe if you want to just check the parking lot area. She's allegedly with a male that she cannot talk to us and has to text about.
2: Okay.

9 for an update. She's now stating she needs witnesses, and this is why he drinks, and states she's on a bus, but apparently it does not sound like she's on a bus

0: 415 Adams Street, apartment 3, code of disturbance. Landlord's calling on the first floor, states the third floor tenant is smashing stuff in their room and scaring her. She wants to speak with someone.
1: Alright, I got it.
0: Point wasn't. Yeah.

0: Can I get a set of numbers moving along and just so we clear it out? We move along, go for it. Have it.
1: The noise was coming from. We checked every floor, it's all quiet now. We knocked on a bunch of doors that she thought the noise was coming from. No answer. Go ahead and clear off for now. I'm just going to call back if she's anything else.
2: All right.

0: Alright, we are dropping off section 12 inmate. We are on Northport ER of Lake Ave.
1: Where are you in the ER? Northport?
0: Northport, right in front of the entrance.
1: Alright, I'll let the bus know.

0: 50.
1: Okay, thank you. If you can clear it out, I'm sure the dad can pick him up.
2: Traffic 25, clear me from my TRC, not quite bad like that. Thank you.
1: All right.

0: and take a set of numbers for these five dirt bikes. They're now driving on Foster Street, moving multiple colors. They're going to be heading down towards Washington Square.
1: Okay.
0: Not following.

0: Right. 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
1: Let's see.

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1: Alright, for the time being, we're going to be in South Hall 12.
0: I have it.

0: 9, were they picking up the bus up by the entrance from 146 or by the DCU?
1: Stand by, I'll take it.
2: Charlie 2-1.

0: Yes, I am. Thank you.
1: Traffic 21. Stand by. Oscar 9, it's the one closest to 71 Tobias Boland, so I believe that's Sam's Club, or the old Sam's Club over there.
2: I think the only bus stop on that side is by DQ. We just spoke to the people over there and they thought you were talking about, but we'll check the area.
1: Alright. Traffic 21, go.
0: Street for TRC, please. Myself, traffic 11.
1: Okay.
0: Thank you.

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1: Go ahead.
0: 73 West Boylston Drive for the accident with injury. It's going to be a three-car motor vehicle accident, airbag split.
1: Steve,
0: you're saying 783? 73.
1: Got it.
0: Possibly more near Norton Drive. 19 Kansas.
2: 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Rear area door, no responder.
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1: You all set?
0: Yes, I should be all set. Is the call still on team?
1: Very much.

0: started EA as a precaution for a, I'm going to say a 60-year-old female. She was holding her chest. I'm going to need multiple toes so you can get at least two rolling for now.
1: Where's your dev up?
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0: 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Okay, I got it. 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
2: Ready.
3: Jedi 3, where was the alarm coming from?
4: The door area.
1: Pain. Get an EA rolling this way, too.
2: First, you're there in route.
4: Four.
5: We have a barricaded section. Young F. Lee's threatened to throw a brick at us. Just broke out his window to Adams Street. He's possible excited delirium.
0: That's your 2 in rope.
5: Warm myself in 3 on the street, talking to him. He's consistently breaking the glass out of his window right now.
4: And we believe he's alone in it?
5: Yes, the landlord said he should be alone. I was up on the third floor very briefly. Didn't sound like anyone else was inside.

0: I ran him on the way over. It looks like he's a taxi section history.
1: I have that. The CIT on?
2: Yeah, I got that. Did you get the address?
1: Dean Adams, apartment 3. It's going to be for Gary Bergstrom.
2: All right, I got it. We're going to be on our way.
3: One, I've had that one.
0: Four. Spoke with the other tenants and advised them to stay inside their apartments and lock their doors. So, should just be a threat to himself at this point.
1: Okay.
4: 13 cases.
1: Have it.
0: So we might have to block the road. I think we might jump the corner now.
1: Eight and nine, do you mind heading over there to block Adams Street?
0: Yeah, Shrewsbury to Adams, and we have a car up at up the other side.
3: Well, if you can have me to that, I'll take Shrewsbury to Adams.
1: Have it.
5: Echo 48, same traffic.
1: Alright.
0: Stock, I'm on Shrewsbury Street now. You want to head up the other side?

0: I'm a shot spotter in the valley, four shots, or four rounds. Do you want me to start the southeast? 8 and 9, can you start towards 215 Tacoma Street for a shot spotter activation, four rounds?
1: I got
2: you. I got you. 6, I'll redirect.
0: All right,
3: Valley, we're going to start that way as well.
0: Go.
4: Yeah, I'm in the valley. There was a couple of motorcycles with the extended pipes that went that way. I'll double check to make sure.
0: All right.
1: 15.
0: Go.
5: Enough with the attitude. Clear that soft verbal. I'm going to take Shrewsbury to Adams, and 21's going to take Belmont and Adams, or vice versa.
0: I have that, sir. No attitude. I have a lot going on up here.
2: Six and nine.
0: Okay, 6 and all the southeast cars come back up.
4: 24, 3, and 5.
0: Answer.
4: Well, 23, 24, and 25. Headed to the valley. 14, 12.
0: Have it.
5: Thank you.
1: Good.
5: Both of them was here. Both of those, their bikes are registered, and they were due away when I arrived.
4: Nothing showing here. There is a big patch from a motorcycle going up the street, so I'm pretty sure it was that. I'll go on the cameras and double check, but you can slow those cars down. And people are just walking around normal. Nobody flagged me down.
0: All right, bud.

0: No.
1: Hey, front doors were unlocked. 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
0: Have it.
2: Traffic 21 to the guys down on scene. I'm not Shrewsbury and Belmont, but we got the side street, so you might have some traffic.
3: One, they have that. We have a couple cars at Showmark at Adams as well, so they shouldn't be able to get through.

0: streets know that we have a traffic light that's right under the bridge at South Frontage and West Wollaston Drive. It's been taken completely off, and there are some wires up here. Nothing's sparking, but they're exposed.
1: Perfect.

0: That's Archie.
1: I know CR2 is tied up on Adams Street. You can clear out that shot spotter in the valley. The golf unit checked the area. There's nothing showing it was motorcycles.
0: Happy, thank you.

0: 26.
1: Ten.
0: Not sure if it was already noted by Officer 20. One of the street lights was taken out down here, the one on the front of the median. If they want to send streets, the wires are exposed.
1: Proceed, I have that.

0: Hey, was she getting negotiated over you?
1: Where is he?
2: Any negotiators on one?
1: No, that.
2: You mind going up to 4?
3: Yeah, it's up to 54. I'll go with her.
2: Have it.

0: sail to 18, I'll sail out that way as well.
1: They're staging. Do you want me to reroute them somewhere?
2: Into the Vintage Grill parking lot. They can stage over there.
1: Have it.
3: The ambulance come down out of the Belmont Streetway to the Adams Street School.

0: see her too. They were notified. Sarge, fire's inquiring if we need a ladder truck over there. Do we need any of them?
1: Not at this time.
0: I have it.

0: name of this individual by any chance? Just give us that a yay.
1: It's a Gary Bergstrom, birthday 1/30/1971.

0: Bitte.
1: For Hollis Street for motor vehicle obstructing. Margaret wants to speak with an officer regarding an old car parked close to her driveway. Says it's been there a couple days and has already been ticketed, but it's still there.

0: and go for it.
1: And you're doing a different conscious of numbers for a car show up. I think it's 3 at 90 on the bridge. 1, 5, Julie, Mike 49, clear, and it was a verbal 9.

0: Columbus Park. There's a female in the water drowning, yelling that she can't breathe.
1: Working out of that.
0: Can you just head that way?

0: Yeah, did you know what room the patient was in?
1: It was South Hall 12. It's going to be South 15 now. We said to move him. He was misbehaving.
0: Bruce, you 11, did you get that?
2: Sorry, I'll be South 15.

0: We have a dispatcher that can handle sex and they switch everybody she has sex and they can handle it.
1: Stand by.
2: Woman at the dog fires. Yeah, I'm in.

0: And for graduation, I can go up to 4 or 5.
1: Yeah, that's fine. Channel 5 will work, but will they still for somebody more for Channel 1?
0: Yes, I'm going to switch up to 5, and they'll be out there for Channel 1.
1: I'm going to 5. Everybody gets the scene. We're going to go to Channel 5. Channel 5. This is Channel 5 will give you a lineup.
0: All right.

0: Go on, five.
1: Oh. When you get a second, could you punch up an I number for stop of a scooter? Tacoma and Clark. They've been advised about helmets. You can put myself, Detective Hall, and Detective Carter on it.
2: Right, just so you know, tied up here in Adams, I'm going to have to pop Route 3, Route 4, Route 5, Route 8, EOPS, Missouri, and George. I've got CIT, negotiators, and the rest of the cars, those other cars will be code 5. Don't hold Route 8 calls. Just get all the calls out. If you got to go to F2, you can utilize some special duty on F2. You can even have them switch over to F1 and they can take some calls.

0: Go ahead, sir.
1: Would you send an EA to the front of Union Station for male, said he's having difficulty breathing and walking? He's also brought alcohol on board. Just an EA, we don't need fire.
0: Got it, thank you.

0: Sorry, Father.
1: All right, we'll be clear near Boulevard has both those vehicles. Two parties are transported. We're doing a report. And we'll go back.
0: Received. I have another one for you when you're ready.
1: Okay, good.
2: Lima 1, CR 4.
1: Go ahead, Lieutenant.
2: John, would you mind scanning? We got something on Adam Street. Brian and me and Brian are going to be tied up. I want PF1 dispatch. You know you're scanning.
1: Yeah, no problem.

0: he's he has a 14-year-old now that breaking up the office, moving around some other stuff there, and eating every day.
1: Okay.
0: Twice in the other way.
2: On the way.

0: Alright, you can clear it out. 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Head back to Coast Beach. Alright, now.
1: Received that, thank you.

0: residential alarm just came in, 12 Maria Lane at the Morocco residence. Interior garage door in the first floor, motion north.
1: Go ahead.
2: Battery to this. I got very vague information, but she was advised to call back after being treated. I'll be quick up.
0: Proceed, Elvis.

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1: We have Lori, who's on her way home, saying that on her camera there's a small child on the front porch, black male, maybe 5 years old, wearing a blue shirt with bananas on the front. She should be almost home.

Crazy, the right lane of MLK all the way up to the ECU is closed except for emergency vehicles.

0: Suspicious person, 100 Wall Street. Jennifer, the property manager, says that multiple tenants have reported someone in the building knocking on doors, claiming to be from an electrical company.
1: I have it.
0: I have a door code for the back door if you need it. And I can meet you on 4 when you get there.
2: Receive.

0: Sí, yo.
1: It said that there's a coyote somewhere around, like it's drunk for the last 15 minutes.

0: 7, go ahead.
1: Not sure if you heard me or if you're on scene, but the parents are with that child.
0: All right, we got it. We're not calls right off.
1: Ready.
2: Well, if you're cruising in the Hollywood Street area, it's going to be Mass Moped 11392. Again, Mass Moped 11392. You guys have a stolen entry on it. Just took off from one of my troopers. We're not, again, we're not in pursuit of it.
0: All right.

0: 調べて。
1: The call taker saying that it was the female that called in.
0: Alright, we got it. We're just gonna go over and check the parents.

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Our vehicle below. State calling out reporting a moped registration 11392 at Main Hollywood, failure to stop. State is up. 04 Mass Moped 11392 at Hollywood, failure to stop. State is not pursuing.

0: Go ahead.
1: Check on the welfare that just came in. 240 Beaumont Street at the bus stop. John says a male has been there for 3 days and night hasn't moved but is awake and breathing. Just want to check that.
0: I have it.
1: What are you still with us?
2: I have

Yeah, this ATM appears fine. As I was pulling up, there was two people using each one on each side. After they left, I checked it. There was any tampering.

0: Black Swan River Road. See if I can disperse those motorcyclists.
1: Crazy flat. That far when you get there.
2: Nine, myself and seven will head over there. We're all set.
1: Is there anything you want me to add to the comments?
2: Home safe at the moment.

0: use Russell at Pleasant. It's going to be for a Master Edge 6 Micro Kilo Tangle 6-3. And you can clear out verbal if you can also verbal 23 and 25 on the call, please.
1: Yeah.
2: First, you have it.
0: Thank you, Richard.
3: Driving 2. Clear from that stop, citation issued out, and if you punch up another number for the BWC, I'll just take that off the computer. Thank you.
2: Perfect.